0: 1 hour something, you'll be there. I gave your wife the address already. I want to pray for your finances, okay?
1: Yes.
0: There was a time you used to make money, all right? And now everything kind of crumbling down, coming down. And I am praying now. Listen, that's a prophecy I have for you for now, okay? Finances. Your finances is tanked, is on the ground. I pray the fire of the Holy Spirit. Who passed away in the family? Who passed away? Hello?
1: Hello? Hello?
0: Who died? Who passed away?
1: My father passed away. That was a long time ago.
0: Your son?
1: My father.
0: Your father. Come to the service.
1: Yes,
0: I didn't hear that.
1: Mm-hmm.
0: Come to the service. I have something to tell you.
1: Okay, no problem. I will.
0: I just have a few minutes to be here. If you're listening on the radio, go and send me a message on WhatsApp. 917-915-6874. That's my WhatsApp number. 917-915-6874. That's the WhatsApp number. And yes, of course, that WhatsApp number again is 917-915-6874. Send me a message on that WhatsApp number. Caller, you're live on the radio. How are you today?
2: Hello?
0: Yes, sir. How are you today?
2: I'm good. I just need prayer, Pastor.
0: You know where I'm holding the service?
2: 695 Lake Avenue.
0: No. 659 Blake Avenue.
2: 659 Blake Avenue.
0: All right. Can I pray for your health? Your health.
2: Yeah.
0: I pray a healing for you. I pray a breakthrough for you also. In the name of Jesus. Open doors. Open doors. Open doors, Father, for him. Again, let his life come true for him. In Jesus' name. I see you at the meeting. Hello, caller, you're live with the prophet on the radio. 659 Blake Avenue is the address. How are you today?
3: I'm very good, thank you. I have exciting news to tell you.
0: Tell me the excited news now.
3: You prophet to my son that he's gonna get a job and he's gonna drive a big van. And you tell him if you don't leave where you live out of that room, it won't, whatever you said. But I'm just excited to tell you. I text you all the time to pray for him. Yes, he's on training. And I'm asking to continue to pray for us.
0: Wow. Everything
3: yes,
0: is...
3: You prophesied to him in Brooklyn.
0: I hope the Brooklyn people are listening to your prophecy, your testimony.
3: Yes, they are. We love you over here.
4: 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Takes place at 659 Blake Avenue, Brooklyn, New York. Remember, with God, there's no situation too difficult, no need too great, and no relationship too broken. If you believe it, His power can achieve it. Yes, we're looking forward to see you all at the 4-day prayer conference, The Wonders of His Power, July 9th through July 12th. Come on out and experience your breakthrough. You will never be the same.

0: Mustard Seed Church Brooklyn presents a four-day prayer conference entitled The Wonders of His Power, July 9th through July 12th, 2026, 7 p.m. nightly, on Sunday, 10:30 a.m. The Bible tells us that the power of God works in us to do exceedingly, abundantly above all we can ask or think. Come and experience the transforming wonders of His power with their speaker, Prophet Dr. Ini Akpan. Thanks, Blaze. At 659 Blake Avenue, Brooklyn, New York. Remember, with God, there's no situation too difficult, no need too great, and no relationship too broken. If you believe it, His power can achieve it. Yes, we're looking forward to see you all at the four-day prayer conference, The Wonders of His Power, July 9th through July 12th. Come on out and experience your breakthrough. You will never be the same.
1: Waging war on the enemy, taking back what was stolen from me. Are you ready? Are you ready?

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0: This is your prophet. Good evening, wherever you're watching from, wherever you're listening from. We're live in Brooklyn. We're live in New York area. It's time to call the phone, 718-873-9190. The announcement was cleared. We have a meeting here. We have a prayer service starting July the 9th to the 12th. Here you go.
1: Mustard Seed Church Brooklyn presents a four-day prayer conference entitled The Wonders of His Power, July 9th through July 12th, 2026, 7 p.m. nightly, on Sunday, 10:30 a.m. The Bible tells us that the power of God works in us to do exceedingly, abundantly above all we can ask or think. Come and experience the transforming wonders of His power with their speaker, Prophet Dr. Inni Akpan. Thanks, Blaze. At 659 Blake Avenue, Brooklyn, New York. Remember, with God, there's no situation too difficult, no need too great, and no relationship too broken. If you believe it, His power can achieve it. Yes, we're looking forward to see you all at the four-day prayer conference, The Wonders of His Power, July 9th through July 12th. Come on out and experience your breakthrough. You will never be the same.
0: Yeah, you will never be the same. The meeting doors open 6:30 and the service start 7 p.m. I'm delighted to welcome all of you on social media. Let me look at the name there. Nicola, okay? Nicola Christopher, good afternoon. Good afternoon to you too. Leoy, good afternoon. Aricio, good afternoon. Trina Harris, good afternoon. Good evening. Wherever you're watching from, Deborah Adwin, good afternoon. Don't forget to send me your address. Send me the location, like what city, what country, what state you are watching from. A prayer starts here right now. The meeting is on the top of the agenda, but I'm going to be taking testimonies today. So if God has blessed you through this ministry and you are listening on the radio, yeah, you are watching live, yes, don't forget, you can share your testimonies with us on this prayer broadcast by calling in on the studio line 718-873-9190. I will also be praying for everyone. So go to the phone right now. Okay, look at them coming. Neville Scarlett, God bless you from Florida. Yeah, Onome, God bless you. Brown, come on, tell me where you're watching from. Lindy Skinner, God bless you. Calls are coming in, I think. K. Mitch, good to see you. Let me take a moment with my online listeners there. Fantastic people.
1: No situation too difficult, no need too great, and no relationship too broken. If you believe it, His power can achieve it. Yes, we're looking forward to see you all at the four-day prayer conference, The Wonders of His Power, July 9th through July 12th. Come on out and experience your breakthrough. You will never be the same.
2: More retreat. I'm raging war on the enemy. Taking back what was stolen from me. Hello. Are you ready? Hello. Are you ready? Hello. You can't go where I look at you.
0: Hold the line, hold the line.

0: Let's go to the phone. It's been ringing off the hook. Caller, you're live on the radio. Praise the Lord. God bless you. Where are you joining from today?
1: Brooklyn, New York.
0: 1 second. All right, ma'am. Where do you say you're joining from today?
1: Brooklyn.
0: Brooke, sorry about that. Brooklyn, New York. You are right in the neighborhood, right?
1: Yes, Prophet.
0: I'm listening. Go ahead.
1: I'm calling for prayer for my son. He is not in the right mind for the past 10 or 11 months, so I'm calling for prayer for his mind.
0: Have you been to the service in Brooklyn before?
1: Oh, many times. Yes, Prophet.
0: Okay. And have you brought your son to the prayer service before? Is he willing to come?
1: I don't think. I will try to get him to come, but I don't think I brought him there before, but I will try to bring him.
0: Well, you can take me to him.
1: Okay.
0: Yeah, you can come to the service and sign up for me to go and pray in the house with him. If your son don't want to come, the prophet will go to your son. All right. So make sure when you come to the service July 9 or the 10 or whichever day, you talk to the staff about that, visiting and praying at the house or the business. Some of those things I do, and it does help a lot of people. But we pray for your son today. Jesus Christ, Son of the living God, you heal the mind, you heal the soul, you restore many. We have seen it. Countless people have been restored from a stronghold of witchcraft and satanic attack. I pray for this woman's son today in the mighty name of Jesus. Free his mind. Let Satan take off your hand, off his destiny, off his mind. Right now, we pray healing and deliverance for your boy right here in Jesus' mighty, mighty name. I pray. Say amen. The address is 4659 Blake Avenue. Again, 659 Blake Avenue. And Blake Avenue is right between Pennsylvania Avenue and New Jersey Avenue. The phone lines are yours to go. 718-873-9190. Say amen to that prayer. Call you live in Brooklyn Prayer Service, 718-873-9190. Tell me where you're calling from.
2: Blessings, man of God. I'm calling from Brooklyn, New York.
0: From Brooklyn, New York. Is this your first time calling or you have been calling?
2: It's, you know what, I don't call. It's not my first time. But I keep on calling and follow the program.
0: You keep on calling. Why do you keep on calling? Tell me, why do you keep on calling?
2: You got some great prophecies. Everything you say that come to reality.
0: Everything I say come to reality. So why haven't you been to the service as yet?
2: The last time I come to the service in Brooklyn, you told me that if I do not leave from where I'm at, my life will never better. And I leave there, my life entire change. So you got some great prophecies.
0: Wow. Hold the line for me 1 second. What a press testimony. The last time he came to the service, I told him to move for his life to get better. And here now, his life is better. 718-873-9190. Studio line open for everybody to call. Hello, sir.
2: Hello?
0: You have a great testimony there. So, are you coming back July 9 to July the 12th?
2: Yes, sir. I'm doing my best.
0: You do your best. Make sure you get there on time. The doors open 6:30. Listen, it's going to be jammed this time around. Packed service. So you want to get to the front and you don't want to go late because I'll be starting ministering right on time. But let me prophetically declare a breakthrough. A bigger one is coming. Let me tell you something. Let me ask you something. When I told you to move out of where you are, was that me inconveniencing you? Did that inconvenience you or something?
2: No, you told me that there is a rasta there. He got negative energy.
0: Mm.
2: And I'm good and he's evil.
0: Mm.
2: And I was there, I look so Morgan, and no, I put a lot of weight. I look so different in my.
0: Oh my God! Hallelujah! Wow! You owe a lot to the Lord to thank Him. Thank God.
2: Yes.
0: Thank God. They could have killed you. Some people that you hang out with, that we hang out with around us, are very negative and very, very, very bad spirit energy, whatever you want to call. And that can block you. That can hinder you. And so I love the fact that you took the prophecy. You moved. And now you move and your life is better and you're adding weight. Can you imagine that?
2: Yes, sir. Look more fresh. I look more.
0: Glory. I can't wait to meet with you in person. Come and give the saint your testimony July 9 to 12, 7 p.m. in the evening. The address for those of you listening on the line is 659 Blake Avenue. Let me bless you. Let me pray more financial breakthrough coming your way. God Almighty will put a table before you in the very presence of your enemies. I'm praying for you, sir. I'm praying for you.
2: Amen.
0: You are a giver, okay? And some people take that for granted.
2: Yes, sir.
0: Don't stop giving. You are going to see a major increase.
2: Okay.
0: Coming into your life, that is a person that is going to reward you, give you like some jobs or something big is coming. Wait for it. I see you at the meeting.
2: I receive. Amen. God bless you, man of God.
0: Keep up the good work, he said, I think. 718-873-9190. I want to keep the line open now for my... Somebody said, my call not going through for me to give my testimony. Call now. Your call is going to go through. Call the line now. 718-873-9190. I keep the call, the line open now. Some people just jam the line. They've been calling forever. So I just kept the line open. Folks want to share their testimonies, what God has done for them when they came to the service. Again, the number to call is 718-873-9190. Call, are you alive on the radio? How are you today? Hello? Well, we're not going to let people hold the line today. 718-873-9190. Go to the phone. Caller, you're live on the radio. Can you hear me?
3: Prophet.
0: Yes.
3: Hello? Oh, my God.
0: Lower the volume of your device or the radio.
3: Prophet.
0: Yes, I can hear you now.
3: Hello, Prophet.
0: Hello, ma'am. How are you?
3: Can you pray for me, please?
0: And where are you calling from today?
3: Miami.
0: I just left Miami area. Why didn't you come out?
3: Huh?
0: I was down there in the Miami area, so why didn't you come out for the prayer service?
3: I was in the hospital.
0: Oh, my God.
3: In the hospital.
0: Oh, my God. What happened?
3: I have cancer.
0: I rebuke it in the name of Jesus. I pray for you right now. Spirit of the living God, let the healing power of God come through your body right now. Hallelujah. Hallelujah. Hallelujah. Hallelujah. Hallelujah. Hallelujah. Set the captives free right here, right now. Father, every ten of cancer, every hand of cancer. Oh, my God. Oh, my God. Oh, my God. Ma'am, can you hear me? Where's the lady?
3: I can hear you.
0: Can you hear me?
3: Yes.
0: I'm going to say something that will shock you in the spirit, right?
3: Okay.
0: This is more than cancer. This is witchcraft. Hold the line. Gonna hold the line for me, please. Hold the line.

0: Mustard Seed Church Brooklyn presents a four-day prayer conference entitled The Wonders of His Power, July 9th through July 12th, 2026, 7 p.m. nightly, on Sunday, 10:30 a.m. The Bible tells us that the power of God works in us to do exceedingly, abundantly above all we can ask or think. Come and experience the transforming wonders of His power with their speaker, Prophet Dr. Ini Akpan. Thanks, place at 659 Blake Avenue, Brooklyn, New York. Remember, with God, there's no situation too difficult, no need too great, and no relationship too broken. If you believe it, His power can achieve it. Yes, we're looking forward to see you all at the four-day prayer conference, The Wonders of His Power, July 9th through July 12th. Coming out and experience your breakthrough. You will never be the same.
1: You will never be the same, ma'am. Hold on for me, caller. Hello, ma'am. Can you hear me?
2: Hello? Yes.
1: Yeah. This is more than cancer. This is more.
2: Really?
1: Yes, man. Yes, man. I am praying for you, but I see hands, a black hand, touching, rubbing over your body. This is more than. Have you been to my service before?
2: No, never.
1: You gotta come the next one. Of let the family bring you. Then you say you are in Miami. I will be in the South, Fort Lauderdale area, July 22nd to 26th, somewhere there. Come, let me pray with you. This is more than just cancer. You are fighting for your life. You are fighting a spiritual warfare over something. Over something. They want to kill you over something. My God. My God. Let me pray with you because of time. I rebuke the infirmity. I rebuke the spirit of infirmity. Mama Nando Kondo Robo Korea Bada. Do you have anointing oil?
2: Prophet, I bought your anointing oil from your last conference in Fort Lauderdale.
1: Okay. Go ahead, anoint her body. Who is Mesa? Mesa. Mesa. Mesa. I'm hearing the name Mesa. M-E-S-M-E-Z-A. Mesa.
2: Yes, that's my name.
1: That is the lady's name. Have I met you before?
2: No.
1: That is the name I'm hearing. They're doing witchcraft to Mesa. Mesa. M-E-Z-A. Mesa is the name. Listen to me. I don't know you. I've not met you before, but I am a prophet. One thing I can tell you for sure is that God uses my ministry a lot in the area of deliverance. Come and see me. There is something done to Mesa. There is something they send on you. It's like an attack that runs in the house. That runs in the house. My God, I rebuke it. I rebuke it. I rebuke it. I rebuke it. I rebuke it in the name of Jesus. Let the woman go, you power of darkness. Set her free right now. Rub her down on the oil and bring her back to the service. Tomorrow, right here on the radio.
0: Us to do exceedingly, abundantly.
1: My God, I feel anointing. I feel like meeting that lady. I don't know who she is, but I was praying there and I heard the Mesa. I didn't know it was a name. I don't even know what that means. She said, that's my name. And listen to me, the power of God will penetrate that cloud that they have put around her. She will not die before her time, but she need to meet with me for deliverance.
0: His power, July 9th through July 12th, coming out and experience your breakthrough. You will never be the same.
1: All right, you will never be the same. July 9th to July the 12th. That is in Brooklyn, 659 Blake Avenue. The phone lines are yours to call, 718. 718-

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Ragamuffin. Why was Simon only here on one tune? 85. And what happened to 86? 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And the guy tests froze to death, saying.

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philosophy laugh. 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

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We praise thy name.

Good morning, good morning, good morning, good morning. Good morning to the world. Good morning, good afternoon, good evening, good night. Any part of the world you're there, it's a pleasant morning. Whether it's hot, cool, snowing, rain, it doesn't matter. It's a pleasant, it's a good morning because we're alive. And I just want to say good morning to the entire world. Yeah. Yours truly, Bobby Channel One, kicking off his spirituality segment that he does each and every Saturday morning right here on the Culture Jam Radio, the Red Hat Radio. Culture Jam, Facebook, Twitch, TikTok. Yes, I'm all over the place. Folks, it's a pleasant good morning. I thank you all for logging in, for tuning in. Blessed, blessed morning. Yeah, and 4th of July celebration thing in America. Yes. Let us try and stand for what they say America was built on. Equality, unity, justice, peace, and love for each and every one. All right, and that's what we're going to try to do. Try to move forward with that, mindset. Morning, our spirituality segment that I try to reach each and every one to invoke some kind of spirituality, some kind of upliftment, some kind of joy. Yeah. So we can love each other more. Yeah. And live in peace and happiness and joy with each other. That's the ultimate goal, man. All right? Here we go.

just want to say hello to a brother from another mother. Yeah, my brother, Gail Washington, checking in, Bridging. We are say, King, blessed to you and the family, man. Red Hot Radio, Culture, Red Hot Radio, Culture Jam Radio, yeah. Twitch, yeah. Facebook, TikTok. Yeah, my wife.

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That's 718-412-8160. I deserve the man. 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

0: That's right.
1: So it says, you know, we got to give thanks and praise to the Almighty God first before we do anything else in the morning. Yeah, man. Look to the east. Yeah. All right. That's right there.

0: Good morning, good morning, good morning, good morning.
1: Good morning, Bobby.
0: Where's your mama? Everything good?
1: Yeah, giving God thanks.
0: Ah, that's what we got to do first thing in the morning.
1: Yes. I'm alive. I'm alive this morning.
0: So I have to rejoice.
1: Yes, I am. I'm listening to you, you know.
0: Nice. Yeah, man, what do you say? Make sure that I invoke the spirituality part of the thing first to make sure you feel good and happy for the day.
1: Play some gospel.
0: Yes, yes. Thanks, my love, for listening. And thanks for tuning in. You know what I mean?
1: And the new year, you play, you know?
0: Yes.
1: My boobie.
0: Yeah, man. I'm there, Jamaica.
1: Glenn.
0: Yeah, no, Jamaica,
1: my
0: you know?
1: My boobie, that.
0: Yeah, I'm there, Jamaica.
1: Eh?
0: He's in Jamaica.
1: Isn't that you said that?
0: Yeah. I'm going for Sunsplash.
1: Eh? Sunsplash?
0: Yeah, waiting for Sunsplash, yeah.
1: Oh, yeah?
0: Yeah.
1: I want at this month at Sunsplash?
0: I guess so, okay. I'm saying if they are Jamaica for Sunsplash, I'm saying, yeah.
1: Oh, okay, all right.
0: So, you know, that's good.
1: All right, then.
0: All right, boys, so let's go and enjoy the vibes,
1: so
0: here.
1: How you doing? How you and your family?
0: We're good, mama, good. Good? We're good. God is good, mama, good. And your family?
1: That is good. That is good.
0: And how is your family?
1: My one is all right, you know.
0: Nice, nice, nice,
1: even
0: nice.
1: God thanks, you know, everybody is alive.
0: Right. That's beautiful.
1: Yeah, yes. So, I was listening last week with, what's his name, McGregor?
0: Oh, Freddie.
1: Freddie.
0: Yes.
1: Freddie birthday.
0: Yes.
1: But we never get to call in. My phone was giving me a little problem last week, Saturday.
0: Right, right.
1: Me and DJ Ryan, that player,
0: some Freddie.
1: They are celebrating his birthday.
0: Yes, for real.
1: Yes. I'm going to tell you already, so I'm a true and father family.
0: Yeah, you know? You tell me, for real,
1: I'm
0: for real.
1: A long time, yes. Yeah, McGregor.
0: Yeah, man.
1: All right, so today I listen to you, Bobby.
0: Darling, enjoy the rest of the day, and you have to stay to eat. No matter eat, no matter eat, bone you up. All right.
1: Those are me inside. Me not go nowhere.
0: All right, cool. Okay, all right.
1: He might come here and go buy something for me. Me not going outside at all.
0: I got you. All right, mama. Cool.
1: All right, later.
0: Yeah.
1: All right, bye.

in thanks and praise for another day upon them, man. Another day upon them. Yeah. They will burn it. We are going with it. Bubbles. Yeah. We are

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From my NI, Bobby Channel One Man. 718-412-8160. 718-412-8160. I deserve it, all right? Yeah.

0: Good morning, good morning, good morning.
1: Brother, oi, to all ragamuffin
0: raiders. I forgot to go to the studio now.
1: Yo,
0: cut to the plate for you.
1: That's why I'm ready right now. I'm ready.
0: So, where's your family?
1: Go on.
0: Boy, I'm there and praise God, you know.
1: Eh?
0: But they are praise God and live, man.
1: Nah, which is right. Anywhere else is the wrong way to go at all.
0: Judge enough, for real.
1: Yeah, man, the vibe's up, man. The vibe's up. They're up, you know. Nice little sun, little cloud, you know. But we still there above water, you know.
0: Ah, me tell people, say, no care what the weather, the temperature, the street, me give thanks and praise to the Almighty. Big, big, big.
1: Yeah, you know why? Because if you couldn't feel that, you would have a problem.
0: Jaja.
1: If you can't feel the sun touch your skin, you're going to be a problem. You know, if you can't feel the air go through your lungs, it's going to be a problem. If you can't feel nothing while going on with the trees and them, it's a problem.
0: Massive problem. You
1: know? Yeah, because yesterday me and my sister was talking and I was like, I was telling her something and she's like, me? I want to make sure I praise the Most High so he could give me the heads up a million miles away. I said, wait, you want to be planted on the floor? I'm going to do like the Indian. I'm going to listen to the floor and hear everything.
0: Yes.
1: Because you know the man they used to use the earth.
0: Yes,
1: you know?
0: Yes, I know. Yeah. If I ask, I come out everything.
1: Yeah, they don't play. It's just strictly, you know, earth, you know?
0: Yes.
1: Which is right. But with there, Bobby, you know the thing of Fambo.
0: Family, give thanks for the love as usual, you know. And may the Almighty God bless you and the family. All right, and continue blessings and joy and happiness, family.
1: Boomerang, you already know the thing, go. One other, one love, one God, you know?
0: Rastafari, yeah, I love, man.
1: Ali,
0: love, love, love, love, love, love, yeah.
1: Aye.

0: that's the way we go.
1: At the gospel man,
0: at the CEO.
1: Prodigal son,
0: prodigal yard.
2: Yo.
0: For your ears.
3: Them one know, oh, me so talented, make from dirt. 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
0: Like me, invent for.
3: Morning, morning, morning. Hello, how you doing?
4: Forward, forward, forward. 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
3: all right,
4: it
3: right
4: again.
3: Away, right away, right away, right away.
4: Whoa, whoa.
0: But the CEO. Prodigal son. 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
0: For your ears.
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2: Morning, Bobby Channel.
1: Where is the family?
2: It's a car for sharing us some of the blessings of our God.
1: Just cool. Nice. We love the one there.
2: And give thanks, you know, Bobby. Because we wouldn't dare without the Father.
1: For real, for real. Yes.
2: Not for we wouldn't dare without the mercy, man, and him blessing and him. And in forgiveness, you know?
1: For real, family. Me love where you put it, family. Me love where you put it.
2: Yeah, man. Me there, man. Me go in, go drive this MTA bus now and...
1: Are you here?
2: You know?
1: Brethren, and blessings and guidance and love to you and protection upon the road and everything here, sir.
2: God bless. Right back to you, Bobby.
1: Brethren, I thank you so much for taking the time with for calling me. Yeah, Brethren?
2: Yes, sir.
1: Love, love, love, man.
2: Bless with that family. Bless.
1: Every time. Yeah.

0: Good morning.
1: Greetings, my brother. How are you, brother Bobby?
0: Greetings, family. I will write to the eye, yes, sir?
1: No problem.
0: All right, bless up.

0: Yes, folks. It's Red Hat Radio. It's Culture Jam Radio, man. Yeah. Each and every Saturday morning from 9 until midday, nothing but love, love, love in abundance. Yeah. I will kick it off each and every morning in a spirituality way. Yeah. Giving thanks and praise for another week. Big up to every Red Hat listeners that's logged in right now from down south to cross south to Florida, wherever you're there, Jamaica. Yeah, I give thanks for the love. I don't take things for granted. For you to take time out and show me the love and give me a call. Yeah, it's a blessing. Okay, folks, Red Hat Radio, Bobby Channel 1, Culture Jam Radio. Yeah, man, we're nice. Okay, folks, we're going to jump into our, yeah, herbal and healing segment right here with my brother right up. All right? Yeah. Right up, what are you doing, brethren?
1: I'm doing well, Brother Bobby. And how are you?
0: I'm blessing and highly favored. And the stage is yours right now, brethren.
1: Thank you very much. So, yes, greetings I bring to each and every one. From His Imperial Majesty, Haile Selassie, Ija Rastafari. Also from the Most Honorable Marcus Messiah Garvey, Empress Amy Garvey, Empress Menin, and from all my ancestors. I am Brother Rise Up. 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We do an intracellular cleaning and intracellular revitalizing of the cells also. We leave no stone unturned. We get to the root cause of the issue. So we stable the root so the tree can be stable and bear great fruit. We look at the symptoms that you have. But we want to know what causes in the first place. So we get to the root and balance the and make sure we get the issues. Most of the time is all of the time built up of mucus inflammation that's in the body. Then the inflammation turn and let us become hormonally imbalanced. And hormonal imbalance is what causes and with the mucus bring on all of these diseases, cancers, and everything. So we have 9 formulas that make up the formula. We get inside the body, and we fix all the organs, repair all the organs. You have to do that. You have to repair and stable and clean the liver, the kidney, the spleen, the gallbladder, the bile. You got to clean the blood, the gut, the colon and intestinal tract. We have to do the cells. In all of these things, and when you start to cleanse these areas, no matter what disease, sickness, or stages of your disease you're in, you will recover because now you're bringing the body in an alkaline state. And no disease can reign in an alkaline body, right? So from there, once you bring your body starting to get more oxygen, you're killing cancer cells, you're killing diseases, you're removing inflammation. No matter where you're feeling pain, is inflammation in the brain, Alzheimer's, a lot of people have dementia, all these things, and inflammation on the brain. Inflammation is the root cause of all of these diseases, and it starts in the gut. So that's where we start. Remove the calcium crystal, clean up the blood, clean the gut, clean the colon intestinal tract. Make sure all the organs have enough power to function. So when you start to rake up all of these chemical bacteria, all of these aluminum, heavy metal that's in the body, the organs are strong enough to do their work so they can extract and eliminate it out of your structure. Now you're able to have energy to do your exercise, to get along, and body needs energy for it to heal. So come on board. We have everything for you. We have a package layout for you, so you don't have to go through and sort them out for yourself. We put a package that's suitable for you. All you have to do when you're checking out, you just describe male or female, so we know how to balance the hormone in that sense. But it's one disease at the end of the day, built up of mucus, inflammation, into hormonal imbalances, and that causes the whole body to break down. So get on board. We know how to fix it. We have a food protocol for you to follow. Your diet, your food, your nutrition has a lot to do with your health. Contribute at the one third to your health, and exercise is another one third. So yes, we have everything, and cleansing is the first, is the stage you start. If you exercise and eat healthier, that's not going to help you. If you cleanse the body and you only exercise, you're not eating healthy, it's not going to help you. So how put all three together and make the whole, and you will have a long, good, healthy, and stable life. 646 is not a magic. It's all it takes is dedication, work, and the formula that can do the job. 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There's a payment plan up there for those, and a small price for the package. Not because you hear payment plan, you get scared. But for the seniors and those who are on a fixed income, we don't want to leave no one behind. But it's an easy pay. It's very low cost, but there's a payment plan for those who can't do it and set up your own plan. All right, so let me just leave you with one thing we can do today, Brother Bobby, we have to hydrate. It's very hot, humid. And this eat, we have to be careful, make sure we're drinking a lot of fluid, leave out the alcohol, leave out the all of those caffeine beverages and the coffee. And the best thing you can have, believe it or not, molasses. Molasses is a superfood. When a woman who have a lot of bleeding and stuff like that, and women who lose anemic, people or in general who are anemic, molasses. Up to 3 tablespoons, even people with diabetes, molasses help you. But with diabetes, you use 1 to 3 tablespoons will allow for the day, because in molasses, you're getting iron, you're getting potassium, you're getting magnesium, you're getting psyllium, you're getting 5 or 6 different minerals. That is very healthy and stable for the body. So when you're lacking in iron, it helps to build up your red blood cells and help you with your iron depletion. So take up to 3 tablespoons of molasses. The blacker the molasses is, the better and the more you get. That's a good source of iron and minerals. Mix it hot in your tea or drink it cold. Put it on your cookies, your crackers. You know, so have it. About 3 tablespoons per day is healthy. Peace and love. And Brother Bobby, thank you for your time. And remember, keep hydrated, each and every one of us. A lot of coconut water.
0: Bridget, thank you, thank you, thank you, thank you so much, Bridget. You don't know how much I appreciate what you're doing for my people, you know what I mean, throughout the world, because information is power. And Bridget, you provide that information like a botanical tree, right, Bridget? So I really, really appreciate what you're doing for my people, because, you know, the thing in life, you know, we have to share it, and you're sharing that knowledge and that information that you have to so many folks, and I really do appreciate it, Bridget. Thank you so much.
1: And thank you, and I appreciate you saying that, because the people who take heed, they are saving themselves out of the hospital. Those who don't, I'm hearing that
2: exactly.
1: Even though I speak with them, they end up in the emergency room and some are in rehab. So, Meg, you know, please come. I'm very serious. Come before you end up in rehab or not being around. Get on board. It's not difficult.
0: Give thanks, family.
1: Blessed and love. Peace, my brother.
0: All right, cool. All right. Yeah.

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DJ Ellie in

0: Yes, folks, it's Red Hot Radio. It's Culture Jam Radio. Good morning, good morning, good morning to the world. Good afternoon to the world. Good evening to the world. Good night to the world, wherever you are. Logging in, Twitch, TikTok, Facebook, Red Hot Radio, Culture Jam Radio. Yeah, man, we are all over the place. Folks, I want you to know that what keeps me going each and every morning right here on the Culture Jam program, as you know, one of the Rose Vegan Treat. I have a sea mass. Yeah, each and every morning. This morning we are bouncing, yeah, sour sap. All right, the real authentic sea mass, the real authentic sour sap. Yeah, organically made with 100% pure organic ingredients, folks. One of the Rose Vegan Treat. They said there, breakfast, lunch, and dinner. Anything you need. Yeah. We want to put in your mouth, breakfast, lunch, dinner, appetizer, baked goods, you name it. Yeah. One of the Rose got it. All right. One of the Rose got it. The vegan treat thing. All right, folks. So your link, my man. 646-302-3144. And I will get you in touch with this lady so you can have your body functioning properly. You see, like, oh, Right Up talk about, you know, I mean, doing the right thing and eating right. Yes. So you see, Right Up is telling you that you got to eat right. You got to do things right. So therefore now, boom, we're going to know, boop. And not only that, you have to live right and do things right. You have to, you know what I mean, make sure that everything is right where, you know, I mean, the health and the wealth is concerned. So just make sure that you eat good. You do the right thing. And make your body up and running. One of the vegan treat, man. Yeah. Breakfast, lunch, and dinner. Anything you want, you can get it. All right, folks, just link me and I will hook you up to it. All right? Yeah.
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0: and the uplifting music of Judah Iskander Tapara. Jeff Sard sharing the music will thrill you with the soothing voice of the soulful Velma Maxwell and Stop, Listen to Your Heart. So nice. Jeff Sard sharing the music is available on all digital platforms. Get yours today.
1: Yeah, man, Jeff Sard, man, my brother for life. Yeah, teacher, icon. Folks, remember Marina and Blake. Marina and Blake, folks. She melt ice. All right, so you're having a problem with immigration issues, legal issues, you check Marina and Blake. 90 Broad Street in Manhattan on the third floor. 90 Broad Street in Manhattan on the third floor. And tell us, Bobby Channel 1 senior one. Yeah. And she's going to take care of you, all right? 212-363-6460. That's 212-363-6460. Marina and Blake, folks. 90 Broad Street in Manhattan on the third floor. Yeah. You go check her out, man, and get your legal status in order. That you have to walk street and worry about going here and there. And you know, folks, I tell you all the time, don't matter what anybody say, don't matter what issue you had before, don't matter what convictional criminal things you had, you know, I mean, in the past, don't take it that it can't be reversed or it can't be fixed. Let Marina tell you that it cannot be fixed or it cannot be reversed. Yeah, let she tell you that. All right, folks, by giving her a call at 212-363-6460. That's 212-363-6460. Marina and Blake, folks. 90 Broad Street in Manhattan on the third floor. Okay? Yeah, go check her out, man, and get your thing, you know what I mean, set up properly. All right? Yeah.
2: Jersey, this one is big. Gangsta present its annual all-white fish fry. This one is the Brooklyn edition. Happened to be Saturday, September 5th, Labor Day weekend, inside of 213 East 87th Street, Brooklyn, New York. 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

0: 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The All White Fish Fry, the Brooklyn Edition, all courtesy of Gangsta Pastor.
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2: This is I and I Ginger representing for Bobby Channel One in the Tad segment, the Trendsetter and Red Hat Radio. Yeah, me, I want Bobby Channel One in there. You don't know, I want reggae music. Run things!

The king of culture. The king, yes. We crowned him the king already in the Amazon. And now he's wearing that crown proudly. The king of culture. Yeah. Papa Biggie, Uncle Biggie, whatever you want to call him. Yeah. His official title. King of culture. Yeah, man. Big, big tune. That's him just, you know what I mean, voice for Taz Records. Folks, I want you to expect, you know, this is going to be a massive album release when this album, it's road, you know. Yeah, massive. Remember I told you, telling you, massive album release. Brigadier Jerry, Taz Records, get ready for it. The long, long awaited album is coming, folks. Briggy. And, you know, we are bunks, a few tunes are fed, and this is one of the big, big tune that will be on this album. Yeah, peace and love. All right, war and peace, whatever you want to call it. All right, folks, it's the king of culture, Brigadier the General. Here we go.

What a tune, bud. The king of culture, man, Uncle Brigadier General. Folks, and as you know, some real asses are on this label called Tad's Records. Yeah, the trendsetter label, man. Yeah, Uncle Chesedek. That tune called Marijuana Prayer from the album Marijuana Prayer. Title track. Here we go.

Yes, folks. Yeah, I might challenge that, you know. Okay, folks. Yeah, Taz Records, man, the trendsetter label. And the first single that came up for this album is a tune called I Can't Believe. Yeah, very special tune. Folks, Taz Records, folks. Any genre of music you want to find when you come out to reggae, you go check out Taz Records. The trendsetter label, man. Yeah, footprints in the sand. Yeah, so it's set. Yo, Chesedek. One more Chesedek before we move on to another artist, all right? Can't believe what's going on with the little old man in the country. Chesedek, the real rascal here.

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Yeah, man, my bridge in Jamaica, get ready for Sun Splash, yeah.

Taz Records, folks. Taz Records, man. Trendsetter label. Taz Records, folks. Summer come. You having your barbecues. You having your pool party. You having your beach party. Backyard. Anything you have. Just log on to Taz Records. Spotify. Apple. Anywhere the music are sell. Just log in. Taz Records. And you get a collage of music that is so beautiful, that is so fitting for whatever the occasion is. Graduation, it no matter. Folks, Taz Records, the party center, the vibe center for the summer. As I say, backyard party, birthday party in the yard, pool party, graduation, yeah. We have it like, man. Anniversary, I don't know, man. We're good. All right? Yeah. Telling in. The minister. Blessing the place up as usual. Yeah. Bad piece of tune. Wicked piece of tune.

0: I tell you, don't play with me. You want spirituality, you want gospel, Tad's Records. You want Rasta music, culture music, Tad's Records. You want lover's rock, romantic music, Tad's Records. You want dub-wise, rubber dub, we can DJ upon Tad's Records. Folks, log on to Tad's Records. I can go down the alliance. Vintage Oldies but Goodies. Dennis Oreas, John Wilt. Alright? You name it. Sugar Minot, Gregory. We got it. We got it. We got it right here. Yes. Tad's Records. We got it. So nobody waste the time and go nowhere. Just log on to Tad's Records. Are we good? Yeah. Belly full. Alright? Yeah. Tell them, Antonio Cruz. Tell them.
1: Tell one man, what are them, man? Rub them out one by one, man. 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

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This one is not for airplay. 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Thank you.

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1: Turn them.
0: Turn them.
1: Turn them.
0: Turn them.
1: Turn them. Turn them. Turn them. Turn them. Turn them. Turn them. Turn them.
2: Lord, never let my enemies rejoice over me. Father, in the name of Jesus, I come before you this day with a sincere heart and tears in my eyes, Lord. You know the battles I do not speak about. You know the silent pain hidden behind my smile. You know the moments I cried in secret while pretending to be strong before people, Father. I ask you today, please, never allow my enemies to rejoice over me. Lord, there are people waiting to hear bad news about me. There are people expecting me to fail. There are people who said I would never rise again. Some have mocked my struggles. Some have laughed at my delay. Some have already concluded that my story will end in shame. But Father, you are the lifter of men. You are the God who changes stories overnight. Father, arise for my sake. Where men expect my downfall, let them witness my rising.
3: Where men expect
2: shame, let your glory speak. Where men expect weakness, let your strength appear. Lord, I may not have powerful connections. I may not have people fighting for me. I may not come from a wealthy background, but I have you, Jesus. And as long as heaven is still on the throne, my story can still change. Father, do not allow those who mocked my prayers to mock my life. Do not allow those who laughed at my tears to laugh at my destiny. Do not allow those waiting for my destruction to celebrate over me. Lord, there are battles too heavy for me to fight alone. There are burdens I cannot explain to people. 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But today, Father, I bring every pain before you.

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1: Saturday afternoon, DJ LA. The vibes, the energy on the Saturday afternoons as I drop the powerful prayer. You know we go already. So as we kick it off like this.
2: Move up.
1: Saturday afternoon.

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Yeah, man. It's all about tomorrow. All right, people, Red Hot Family will be out there live in living color, all right? It's all about the fundraising. Fish fry. Get ready, all right, tomorrow, people. Turn it up, DJ Ellie. Right there, sir. Right there, bye. Fried chicken with a sauce. East 31st Street, all right? 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DJ Ellie.

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0: Get ready for the big fish rise. 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
1: Look at the workers in the free zones, working away.
0: When you're talking about great music, you understand?
2: Oh, what a feeling!
0: Music like this, you understand?
2: I'm so lonely, so I feel like screaming.
0: Big up!

0: Big annual ear to ear, big boat ride. Yeah, man, so everybody just come out on the colors and get on the tickets them right now. No. Yeah, man, all who have Oxtail number, link up Oxtail for get on the tickets, you see it? If you don't have DJ Rye number, you call DJ Rye, say, DJ Rye, I need my ticket. Oh, me get the ticket. You understand? I don't know what things set it up. Red Hot Radio, DJ Ellie, Black Melody Sound, Saturday afternoon. Drop tune here, man.
1: Victory is mine. Victory is mine.
0: Listen to me, man.

0: Good afternoon, Red Hot. 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
1: Yes,
0: Jesus needs to take a real man who look at his woman and say, baby, I'm sorry. 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You know what go? Where that trader?

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0: Yo.
1: Wagwan.
0: Me there, I go and beat up some song on the farm. What are you doing?
1: Yeah.
0: Real talk.
1: Yeah, man. Just go and do it, man. Mad and I sat there.
0: All right, family. Big up yourself. Bang metal on the check-in, everyone. All right? Yeah, man.
2: And stop.
0: Yeah, man. Big up.

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East 31st Street between Snyder and Church Avenue. Right by the fried chicken with the sauce restaurant.

0: Radar Trader, good afternoon.
1: Hello, Ellie, what's up? Good afternoon. I didn't know you were live.
0: How would I take you this afternoon about me not live? How?
1: Me not knowing, Ellie. Me think it was a recording, so.
0: No, sir.
1: So I go on the happy 4th of July.
0: Happy 4th of July. You know it goes already, you know, the vibes, the energy, is it?
1: Exactly. Me day I listen to you all along, but. No one big up some people, big up Uncle George and family,
0: yeah.
1: Big up George and family, big up Jean, big up Joan Driver, big up June, big up Barry, big up Lisa, big up Marlon, big up Reds, big up Ramping Plaza, big up Pasa Pasa Steve.
0: Yeah.
1: Big up Nadine Canarsie.
0: Yeah.
1: And big up each and everyone who not hear them name. Wanna big up on yourself and have a blessed and wonderful 4th of July. You know, it's at outside. It's supposed to go Connecticut.
0: Yeah.
1: And I don't know if I'm going because the heat is terrible and it's going to be an outside event. So, yeah. I don't know. It's supposed to go down there.
0: Take your time, man. Take your time, you know.
1: Ellie, remember when you got them barbecue thing, cookout or whatever they call it? Remember, it's outside. It's an outside thing.
0: Yeah.
1: And it's hot, man. I was still, as well, my family, them in a fear feel in a Connecticut.
0: Yeah.
1: You ever hear about fear feel?
0: Yeah, man.
1: Me don't know. Me don't know. It's
0: a little distant, but you're good to go.
1: Eh?
0: It's a little distant, but you're good to go.
1: It's a little distant.
0: Yeah.
1: Yeah, it's a little distant. So me, I go watch until about 4 o'clock. No, after 1. So yeah. Me stay until about 4 and see if it all cool down a little. So.
0: I remember things end up there so early, you know.
1: Yes, it end early, yes. Oh, yes, okay. Oh, yes, yes, yes, yes. All like right. About, I think that end about 6, 7 o'clock or so.
0: Yeah.
1: I just go call them and find out, but I don't know.
0: All right, then.
1: Man on the outside,
0: go and do,
1: sweat. Eh?
0: Go and do the thing, man. We link up, man, all right?
1: Yes, man. So bless up to each and everyone again. And Ellie, bless up to you and your family and just go and do what you are doing. And you do it best, all right?
0: Yeah, man. Big up yourself every time.
1: All right, look a bit. Bye-bye. All
0: right, yeah. Dan on the check-in, everyone. Big up Dan, all right? Gonna take a quick little break, and I will be right back with more music. Stick and stay. Don't move a muscle.
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0: Yeah, man.
1: I'm getting it back loud and clear.
0: Cool, now, Dan, man, big up yourself for the check-in.
1: I want to also big up 007 and also... If

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Okay. 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Oh, it go. Hey. 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

0: you are a rookie call. 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
1: Hello, where are you going?
0: Boy, my day I will have vibes, and where are you doing?
1: Yo, my day I just rise up, you know, and say I did all of the thing, you know. Light up, you know.
0: Cool, man, big up yourself, no?
1: Yeah, you know, get me for going to Long Island, you know, I'll barbecue for later on, you know.
0: Oh, that's a later on. Make sure you pass through tomorrow, you know.
1: Huh?
0: Make sure you pass through tomorrow, you know.
1: Yeah, we stop on church, right?
0: Yeah, man, 31st Street, all right, between Snyder and Church Avenue there. By the fried chicken with the sauce restaurant.
1: You close to Nostrum Avenue, right?
0: Yes, man. Forward tomorrow, the whole Red Hat family are going out there. You understand the big fish fry. You understand someone want to come out and support the thing, saying? Only for different kind of food, saying?
1: Yeah, man, that's a better man, all right?
0: All right, then, big up yourself, family, see?
1: Bless up.
0: All right, then, call them on. Red Hat Trader. Saturday afternoon. Hold on there. Why some girl jealous of other female? Why them jealous? You know why them jealous of you ladies? Watch out. Because you... Because... My girl... Hold on, another one. And every female blessed that we are there. My God.

0: Level, level, level, level. Hello.
1: Ellie.
0: Yeah, what?
1: Sit up and lie, I tell. We don't know why other female jealous of other female, for real. That's what you think, you know, Ellie?
0: Yes, them jealous.
1: I don't know, buffing up, not no other things that people have them jealous of. That's what you talk, my friend.
0: Oh, Lord.
1: Me not know how other female jealous of other people. Some of them, I know you tell them nothing, have nothing. Or some of them, I know you tell them for all and have nothing.
0: Yeah.
1: Then go to the younger generation, them. Because they live out there all their young days and yeah. They reach all and nothing are going for them. They need to stop it.
0: Jesus.
1: Stop it. You don't need to stop.
0: So what go on? I want to go on.
1: For real, I need to stop it for you, early man. For real, I need to stop.
0: Jeez.
1: It not look good. It not look good. Every day I listen to you, just go and play your music. I go and great.
0: All right, then big up yourself, all right?
1: A little bit.
0: Yeah, man, big up. Down on the check-in, everybody. Yeah.

0: Level, level, level. Red Hot Radio, good afternoon.
1: Yeah, this is John Driver from Sterling Street and Nostrum.
0: Wagwan the driver, vun, vun, vun.
1: I tell you, I'm a grab it, I'm a come work at 76 and not get over one clean shit.
0: Yeah, watch it.
1: You hear me?
0: Yeah, yeah, yeah. Fix it up.
1: Yes, yeah. But I refuse that job.
0: Yeah.
1: But I do that job. And I clean it good with pride. I know I'm retired and I'm proud.
0: Yeah.
1: I'm social security member after. I'm a glad pension. And I'm Ellis.
0: Cool, man. You have to do what you have to do, you know, man. You understand?
1: I'm there. People say, you're going to do it. You're going to go.
0: Yeah.
1: Sanitation job. I don't want that.
0: Hold on, you know. Driver.
1: Eh?
0: You will work and you will do the job, and after you work and get your money, people are come beg you and want borrow. Who them? Eh?
1: Parasite.
0: Eh?
1: Parasite and leeches.
0: Cool,
1: yes. There's enough person, the females and males, they don't want to do those jobs because they said they could come to America in 1980 to get sanitation job. Sanitation man get more money than police sometimes.
0: Yes.
1: You understand? Mm. I'm glad for my retirement. You hear me?
0: Yeah.
1: And God bless who come America can go through
0: make
1: that
0: use, hospital. Make use of them time.
1: Through.
0: Big up the people that will make use of them time, you know?
1: Hey, my God, my old man, my 73-year-old, but my life has my pension. You hear me?
0: Yeah,
1: I'm
0: man.
1: A social. Hey, big up, listen. Big up to Gigi.
0: Yeah.
1: June,
0: yeah.
1: Ramping Shop, Damage, yeah. Some Long Island, Barman, yeah. Miss Rose, V Restaurant, Caribbean Vibes, Little yeah. Ginger, Steve Austin, Big Up Earth Ruler, and you, Elliot, some yeah. of these, everybody, Barman, V Restaurant, Bless Up, Caribbean Vibes, but I tell you not, if you're not putting a rip on, read that, you know, on our ear, nothing,
0: okay.
1: And then we're going to discipline that.
0: Yeah.
1: Cool. Yeah.
0: Cool, up, man.
1: Big up, Elliot.
0: Yeah, man, every time, big up yourself.
1: Elliot, she's a nice trying to see?
0: Yeah.
1: I said, pay off, you know.
0: Cooler, man. Big up, big up.
1: Went up 60 and 70. You hear me?
0: Yeah, man. Big up, all right?
1: Big up. All right. Big up,
0: yeah, man.
1: Big up, everybody. All right.
0: Sterling Street family. Dan. Big up yourself. I don't know. Driver. Vun, vun, vun, vun, vun, vun, vun, vun, vun, vun, vun. You know what things it already. Ready?
2: What you say?
0: Hold on, you know, man. And everybody are going to like you in a life, you know. Yeah, some people. Them are dirty. No clean.

0: Pull up. A Saturday afternoon and the vibes, the energy, you know. Turn up the thing, man. Drop tune, man.
1: What you say?
0: Big up all the people that know say, ah, clean.
1: All right.
0: And you can't wash off with soap. Or Father God, if it cleanse that, you know. Hold on, you man. Some people want you stuck on one level. Who them? Yeah, some people.

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DJ Lee, loud up your afternoon. Want to see tomorrow the fish fry?

0: Hold on, hold on, hold on, hold on. Red Hot Trader, call of your life.
1: Elegant, what I want?
0: We are dealing with my brother, David Springfield.
1: I listen to you, man.
0: Long time in the year in the family. What I want up on your side?
1: Everything is everything, you know?
0: You go World Cup, on which team are your team?
1: My team?
0: Yeah.
1: Well, they don't really. I know direct team, you know.
0: Yeah.
1: But me day I listen to you, I just want to big you up.
0: Cool, no man.
1: I wish team I your team.
0: France me defending of France, is it?
1: Oh.
0: Yeah.
1: Yeah, so that's how it go, but
0: yeah.
1: Yeah, I listen to you as normal, you know, usual and respect and love and do your thing and play something from Brooklyn finest to me.
0: All right, don't say a word, man, all right? Y'all gonna get that elegant.
1: Yeah, man. Respect and love and be safe.
0: All right, every time, my brother, respect, seen? Springfield
1: yeah,
0: family.
1: Man, respect.
0: All right, and
1: all right.
0: Yeah, man.
1: Yeah, man, yes. All right.
0: Yeah, man, big up the Springfield.

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Big up all of the hustlers, them, you know. Big up the people, them, you know, say, you work hard for your own.

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0: Red hot. 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Why big up yourself, you know?
1: Come give me some knowledge.
0: Loot

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0: Voilà.
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2: You know, a long time now you play that song, yeah. That one you forgot number one right now, Ellie. Ellie, you have to keep playing that music, you know, Ellie. The Ellie are reality music, listen up.
1: Cola man. 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I want a big song me have not done that. Holy pa big song, you know, man.
2: Mr. Ellie, Mr. You have to play the music, a reality song, then you're not so
1: you know,
2: people,
1: do
2: them you know.
1: Not your head back, them off is
2: happy,
1: way.
2: You know.
1: Dan.
2: Ellie, you have to keep playing them song, you man. Sure.
1: All right.
2: Stop left them in the box, man.
1: All right. I'm going to start for each of them
2: just
1: more, all right?
2: Just pull up back this seminar. Then I want to see me living happily. Pull it
1: then
2: up,
1: back my 7 days
2: up.
1: A week, Sunday to Saturday. My God, right, that machine, and that me officer, why them stay so? Act like them rate you. As you turn your back to you, say them want to erase you. Because you're great, so them now go face you.
2: Point,
1: all the
2: point,
1: talk
2: point,
1: when
2: point,
1: them
2: point,
1: attack,
2: point,
1: them
2: point,
1: can't
2: point,
1: replace you. Them a spread room. All right, now we start the tads over now. We have to start the tads over, all right?
2: All right, look a bit, look a bit,
1: all right.

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The Wine River of Babylon. Big up Tad's record, the whole family. Saturday afternoon, New York. 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

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DJ Ellis said that. 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

0: right, that's right. Get ready for Angela Striker, Any Shade of Green. All right, 922 Remsen Avenue. Shout out to Ryan Steen and the family. Go and big up yourself, Ryan Steen. You understand? Stacey, him wife, big up yourself. You know what things set it up. Yeah, man, so let me drop that song in. I want to pick up anyone celebrating a birthday today.
1: Give thanks for life.
0: This is yours, Julie.
1: Give thanks for life.
0: Yeah, man, yeah. Elegance. Yes, big up guidance in New York, you know. Guidance, we need the video, you know. We have to do the video, you know.
2: Yeah, man.
0: Ready now.
1: Today is my birthday. Today is my birthday.
0: If you're celebrating a birthday,

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0: alongside DJ Ellie. 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
0: Yo, this is Bojo Bantan alongside DJ Ellie. DJ Ellie, boss it.
2: Pretty lady.
1: Saturday afternoon.
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0: Watching them on the energy. Watching vibes. Red Hot Trader, good afternoon.
1: Yo, Ellie.
0: Yo.
1: Do you want to feel of the Elliman powers? That's what you want to do, though, Ellie.
0: Jeez. Yo,
1: give me a bless back, man. We're all going, brother.
0: You got it, man. You got it, all right?
1: Yes, all right, boom.
0: All right, mother. Barry on the check-in, everybody.

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0: Yeah, yeah.
1: She in a heat and day in her zone. Never let your girlfriend from the ends.
0: This is Mr. Easy.
1: When you put her body on the lockdown.
0: Whoa, whoa.
1: Every picture frame I get knocked down.
0: What?
1: She know you not looking in the one round.
0: Mr. Easy, I think you're easy.
1: Easy.
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1: 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When me put her body on the lockdown. Every picture frame I get knocked down.
0: What?
1: She know you know nothing with no one round. She always a ball for the long.
0: What you say? Thing.
1: You be see when me a beat her with the button.
0: Hey.
1: And the sheet where you have the cut of
2: pull up that.
0: Why, oh, man, tell him it's easy, I go hard. 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
0: Wagwan, Red.
1: Yo, Father Elliot, my brother, my family. Yo, listen right now, look.
0: Yeah.
1: Me say your body in the studio, your bad pandy set, and everybody knows so you're well copper set. Yo, trust me, DJ Ellie,
0: yeah.
1: Mad. Play that two there again.
0: Alright, no problem, you got it, alright.
1: Yes, push it to number one.
0: Alright,
2: I'm affiliate. Baby, are you me?
0: Red Sunday check in, everybody.
2: Take me to another place.
0: The voice of yours truly, Elegant.

0: stay in the past. Bring up my true feelings, we're hiding at the dark. Love your girlfriend and attack me, just attack. See the remote, they control me heart.
1: Can me love you till you're intoxicated.
0: The voice of my brother from a different mother. This is Bang Metal. Ready or no?
1: Yeah. Hello. I just had G, I should say.
0: Cheese, cheese, cheese. Red or Trady, good afternoon.
2: Hello.
0: Yeah.
2: Oh, did I sing that music here before?
0: Me?
2: You know, me never had through my ear music, but through me now before.
0: You love take me to a better place.
2: Me love it, Ellie. 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Me love it, me love it, me love it, me love it, till me can't love it no more.
0: One fit of you don't like me shoes less.
2: Oh yeah. My God, Ellie, I want what bad in, music, man. What bad, in bad, the bad, past, bad, bad, bad, bad, in
0: the
2: bad.
0: Past. Bring out the true it feelings.
2: Bad, Ellie, I love it, I love it, man. I love it. Me not listening about 2 minutes in
0: the bathroom. Okay, all right, no problem.
2: All right, so just go on the thing. I want bad, bad music. Hear it? Bad.
0: Listen, drop it again.
2: Yes, yes. I want you to drop it again.
0: All right.

0: Hello, the juggling, you know.
1: Up. Can I get some money, Daddy? Ulele, ulele, ulele.
0: Niger boy, coming at ya.
1: You not take me for cafe.
0: No.
1: Oh, you not take advantage of me. One money, I fi run the AA. One money, listen.

0: Hello.
1: Yes, June.
0: Hello.
1: Yes, June.
0: Angela, you know.
1: Okay, okay.
0: Me know Angela strike a long time, you know. Me know that she's still a key party.
1: Yeah, man, she a key party, see you, man.
0: Me know that from flat this time, me know Angela strike her.
1: Cool, man. Big up strike every time, yeah, you know.
0: But me never really go a party them yet, you know, because yeah. Me not tell no lie, not them days. Me never really... party, but me, that's somebody we know.
1: Oh, okay, cool, man. Big up, striker.
0: So, yeah. Go play Mr. Gino.
1: All right, no, sorry, word.
0: Big How up. You doing? How you doing?
1: I'm good, I'm good, I'm good, I'm good. May I go and drop the G,
0: yeah,
1: all
0: yeah,
1: right?
0: Let me see this morning, but we couldn't get in the... Go call me phone up and I have a little problem right now, you know.
1: All right, no, sorry, word, man. Go and big up yourself.
0: I'm phone and give me a little problem, so...
1: Okay, go and big up yourself, all right?
0: Yeah, man, every time.
1: All right, yeah.
0: And, hello, hello, may I big up Joe and Driver, you hear?
1: Yeah, man, big up Driver, all right?
0: And I... Yeah, that big guy up.
1: Yeah,
0: tell
1: man.
0: Let me listen to this night this morning. Tell off his... Talk me thing. But all we couldn't get in you know, it this morning.
1: All right.
0: Phone, I'm on the phone with my daughter.
1: All right. No problem.
0: All right. Later. All
1: yeah,
0: right?
1: Yeah, yeah, yeah. All right. You know what things are telling you.
2: Mr. G.
1: Yeah.
2: Return for the girl then.

0: Lasagna na nama lena. Mr. G. To the world, return New York City. 4th of July, trouble.
1: Girl, return the favor.
0: Turn it up now, man.
1: Burn him with your neighbor. Return the favor.
0: DJ Ellis, send it to the

0: Heading on the 4th of July here. Blaze is up, my friend. We come in.
1: Where you say? Where you say, my fiddle? Where you say, my fiddle?
0: Mister, me blaze up, Mr. G Music, the film. Blaze it up in the 4th of July weekend, yeah.
1: Jesus.
0: Blaze it up, up, up, up, up, up, right up to the ceiling.
1: All right.
0: How are they here, boy?
1: Where you say, gone? That one a boss way. That one a gone.
0: Boss way, Mr. G, that one a take off.
1: Jeez.
0: That one a take off, Ellie. Take, take, take, take
1: murder.
0: Off.
1: Murder. Murder.
0: Gone, it gone.
1: All right,
0: just
1: that's all right.
0: Play it up for me later.
1: All right, mad.
0: All right,

0: money. Get ready for DJ Ryan, Chef Garfield, Big Bow Tried. Yeah. Big up your girls, them, the rich girls, them, the rich girls, them.
1: My name not fear, but he not my wife, oh. My contact name, give her money, I leave her alone.
0: Give her money, I

0: girl money.
1: Nothing for nothing, something for something.
0: My name not here, but me no wife.
1: And if you not here, you're mean, mean. You understand that little guilt thing there with them try to pull off for a man all the while. That might be mean, girl, not talk to me, mean. No, I don't mean it mean, but every day when you get up, I'm beg. You understand? And if a man see you and beg you, look at the loving, you're ready for third, but him bright, and it too early, it too soon, and all of them something there. But you not too soon for you beg me money. You not too soon for you beg me money. You not too soon. Let me talk,
2: boy,
1: yeah, man. Hello?
2: Ellie?
1: Yeah.
2: See, I cheat. Me, I cheat. Everybody, I cheat.
1: Shh.
2: What a sitting.
1: No one has said no. No one has said no. We not talking about the one there yet. The one there no chopper road. The one there no chopper road yet. You see me?
2: mad.
1: Yeah. All right. Big up yourself, BG. All right.
2: How's the guy?
1: All right, then. Cool, man. Yeah. Woman. Woman. Them nice. You have some nice woman. And you have some woman. You understand? You say, oh, me can't bother with the begging. Because me don't want nobody diss me. You understand? Man don't like to beg. If a man do for you and a man do right, treat him right. You understand? Yeah. Some people talk about, say, if they don't have money, they are in a good mood and all these things. You understand? When you're up on your job, you know, do your job same way. You do your job same way. You know, if you're in a good mood for do your job, you know how to contain that energy there. You understand? Somehow, no. Can't bother. Read that, hello.
3: Yeah, Ellie, yo, boomerang, real thing. But, yo, Ellie.
1: Yeah.
3: Just forward that one there for me, Ellie, because, you know,
1: you want to say something, man, afraid to say what you want to say. Stop, man, talk.
3: Nah. You know what it is. You already know what it is. My antennas is my spidey senses is tingling, you know?
1: No, yeah. But, Barry, all right. You can't just meet a female. You understand? Just meet a female. And she say, boy, you know, so I'm broke. I need that money. Beg your money now. You understand? Don't.
3: Yo, Ellie.
1: That never happened to you yet. It never happened to you yet.
3: Ellie, let me tell you something. You see, what I said, my spidey senses, I think, look. Yo, Ellie, I ain't one of my own girls who I had a long, long, long time. Quick story. I had a long, long, long time ago. You know, I used to bounce around with her, whatever. Boom, she get a little youth. She hicks up with it. She get pitney with him. 3 years passed. She linked me up yesterday. She said, the first thing the girl said, hey, Barry. I'm like, who the hell is this? Different number. So next thing you know, I said, who this? With this long berry. She said, Jada. I said, oh, okay, what's up? Can you lend me $50? She started off and say, I'm not with my baby father. The first thing she wanted, the same man who fight, because I have no one. You friends with me, you both you left him now and you have begged me $50 and all these things and you car down. I said, yeah, me I followed with Ellie. I said, but my spidey sense, yeah, tingle, Ellie. You see me?
1: So, you know, ask her what's in it for you?
3: Oh, yeah, I forgot that part of the story. Oh, it got kind of different. Well, I was like, when I dubbed her in the daytime, because you know me, I run around the place.
1: Yeah.
3: So when I wake up, I said, all right, well, I missed that bullet. You know that bullet? That shot I missed. Boom.
1: Yeah.
3: As soon as I said I missed the shot.
1: Yeah.
3: Ding. Where you at? Who do you think it is? Damn $50 person. Lord God. I said, yo, listen, I ain't got time for it. She said, what you doing? I said, I'm in the bed laying down with an eggplant waiting for you. That's all I said. And she just was like, what? And I'm like, listen, man, don't spend money if you're not getting no money.
1: Yo,
3: Ellie, my spidey senses are tingling. Oh, my God. Wait.
1: All right, Ellie. That's all right. Remember, drop by this song.
3: Drop
1: by this song.
3: Drop it.

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1: I.
0: Massacre, Slip and Slide.
2: Right though. That's how she slip, that's how she slide.

0: The vibes, the energy, Red Hot Radio. Make way for DJ Roy, Road International. They're coming up next. Hello?
1: Hello?
0: Yeah. Yes. Hello? Yes. Hello?
1: A long time in the... Where the music again?
0: Slip and slide.
1: Slip and slide. Long time in the slip and slide, you know. Me like that one, the two. Long time
0: da, in the... 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
1: dee da dee da da,
0: da da dee da da da.
1: Y'all real mix up, it are you? Y'all yeah. Real mix up, Ellie.
0: Okay, all right, no problem. Big up yourself, June. All right, all right. You know what things said. Make way for DJ Roy. He's coming up next right here on the big station, Red Hot Radio. That's my time right now. May the good Lord guide and protect each and every one of you. And you're going out, Jenny, coming in. Put Father God first and everything else after. Peace and blessings. Ta-ta. Love you all.
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0: Every genre of music you're going to get. From the oldies.
1: Someone must fail.
0: The classics.
1: There comes a point.
0: The festival songs.
1: When we exhale.
0: The 2007 too, yeah.
1: Say, shoot, shoot, shoot, shoot, baby.
0: Get ready, get ready, get ready.

0: Like I said, August 2nd, aboard the Cornucopia, the most elegant. This is going to be one of those classy events, trust me.
1: It must have broke your poor little heart. When...
0: What will you be wearing? August 2nd, Chef Garfield, DJ Roy. That big, bad, elegant Jamaica Independence Cruise.

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0: now, make sure you get your tickets and be aboard the Cornucopia. As you know, music at a higher level. That's right. It's going to be an event. An event you can't afford to miss. So let's close out this segment with one of my favorite songs right now before we go into some reggae. It's so easy.
1: I could be the twist, the one to make you stop. 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
0: August 2nd, get ready, get ready, get ready, get ready.

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Make sure you got a hot date. And if you don't, one thing you know about Chef Garfield, DJ Ryan Road International, and Massive B, woman follow we. So you know the ladies are going to be on board.

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And the Jamaica Independence, you know, so many I stopped that boat until August 2nd, right? The Jamaica Independence Cruise, Chef Garfield, DJ Roy, presenting the big thing. Yeah, man, the thing that you need to be on board, because it's an evening.

on the phone, and he will make sure you get your tickets. Irie Dale have tickets. Now, if you're in Brooklyn, Oxdale and Michael Gillen's Design, they have tickets. Okay, if you're in Queens, Queen D, Genesis, VP, of course, my bridge in Twin Thumb also has tickets. Oh, I forget. Movie star Paul has tickets also. So I'm going to get ready for that tonight. Trust and believe me. Let's take a break and come back. Keep it locked. Now, Irie Jam Man, we're jamming on a Saturday afternoon. When I listen.

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4: 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And you're invited to

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1: You found her.
0: Now, before I even get into it, right? Because it is the 4th of July. I just want to play this intro, and I want you to listen to this.
1: Okay.
0: Where is it? Let me see. Right here. Don't move. Stay right there. I just want to play
1: this. I'm right with you.
2: Mm-hmm. Multi-talent.

0: when you're in.
1: What's up, DJ Ray? What's going on?
0: Listen,
1: what's going on, my people? Western young people?
0: I'm excited, man. I was just playing Charlie Black's If Men Are Rich This Year, Next Year Now Past. But before I get
1: I didn't send you his new song.
0: No, I've got his new song. Remember, me and Charlie go way back from Chalani days.
1: So right.
0: Me and Charlie, like, good like that. But here's what I wanted to talk about before I even get to that. You know, America celebrates 250 years of what they consider their independence. And we as Caribbean people, we came here to make a better life for our family here and our families also back home. How, for you, what does the 250th year of independence of America mean to you? And especially you being such an important person in our community when it comes to financial independence and generational wealth.
1: See, I came from very humble beginnings. Roy, I came from very humble beginnings. So my family, even though my mother's side was wealthy in Guyana, my father's side were very humble. My father used to run for Guyana. He was barefooted running. So that speaks volume, right? So my father's family decided they're going to migrate here. Every single one of them is in the medical field. And they're doctors or nurses or whatever it is. I myself said, me no one do that, you know. I was a nurse, a registered nurse.
0: Wow.
1: But I realized that I learned credit at 16 years old, and this is what's going to break those generational curses. I saw my mother and father work hard. When I tell you hard, DJ, right, they had 5 jobs, and they owned 1 property. So I wanted to be like them, but not be like them. I want to break that cycle, and that's what we have to do. So coming to this country, it wasn't an intention to rent a place forever. Remember, there's a season in our lives, and that season might be to rent. But when is the mindset going to shift? I need to get my credit right. I need to call Jennifer up so we can get this mortgage. I need to call Jennifer up so she can help me because she can do creative financing. You see, the thing about it is America got 200 years of independence in this country, right? But when does your independence start? It starts when you make the decision to be aware of what your finances is. It starts when you decide that I am going to budget and live a better quality of life by buying a home so I have something tangible to give for generations to come, you know? And that is how I feel about July 4th. It is, we celebrate and we give accolades to the ones that came before us. But for the generations that's coming, we got to set the plateau. We have to give them the blueprint because a lot of times they don't know how. So if you know better, you teach better. Right. You guys know I'm here. My book is out. It's been out. And I'm always here for that free consultation.
0: Now, you see, you're not New York City, Connecticut. You see why I like speaking to her? You see why I like speaking to Jennifer? Now, Jennifer, I got a notification this week. All right. And the notification I got this week was that my credit score went up, and it went up 4 points. Now, here's the thing. Because of Jennifer, I make sure I know what's going on with my credit. Now, my credit is now, it went up 4 points. I was already in the 800s. Now, I'm at 817. It went up 4 more points. And again, thanks to you, Jennifer, that made me start to pay attention to my credit. People, it is so important. It is it's more than money in the bank, because credit can put money in the bank if you got if you got good credit. So I always love speaking to you. Now, look what time about July 17th. No, talk to me. Talk to me about July 17th.
1: I'm so excited. This is not, you know, and I want to impart this. It's not about the artists. It's not just about the artists.
0: Right.
1: It's not just about the food. It's not just about a culture. It's about bringing it all together. We are going to represent hard in Long Island. You know, a lot of the events that were done in Long Island is not done anymore. So Caribbean Night Long Island, the return of it. We want to show out in numbers to make sure that this happened every single year after year. Because guess what? Our people, we as Caribbean people, need to be in every boroughs all over. And I got a little surprise for you. My grandson is here. He's a little DJ. He's going to be on the field, on the stage, representing for the kids. So bring your kids out. July 17th, we got DJ Roy. We got Noah Power. We got DJ Nori. Those are the hottest DJ. DJ Roy is, he carries the torch. He is the one that brought us all to where we are this day when it comes to music and when it comes to a personality on the radio. And he continued to give back to the community. And he's a part of this event. So, you know, once he's a part of this, things are gone. Yeah. We have Kez Nandy, the Grammy Award winning artist. Where are you going to hear him free? At Caribbean Nights LI.
0: Right.
1: This dude is so dope. His music. And he came out, Roy. He came out for us the other day.
0: Yeah.
1: Can you imagine?
0: Listen, to see all the politicians wanting to take pictures with Kez Nandy, it warms my heart because I know where that young man is coming from. I've seen the growth. And for us to have him in Long Island for a free concert, people, get on the chairs them. Yeah, get on the blankets, bring the whole family to this event, because that's what it is. It's a family event.
1: And the last event that was there, Regina, you know, we were there heavy and strong, representing. There was no food. Let me tell you what happened in DJ Rye. Yeah,
0: okay.
1: Moana, if it's curry chicken, chicken curry, or jerk chicken, what's going on?
0: Oh, man.
1: So, you know, our food is going to be out there. Yeah. Our families are going to be out there. It's a time to celebrate, because guess what? Even though we're in an economy right now, and this is a dope event. This bring your date, man.
0: Yeah.
1: This thing free.
0: Yeah.
1: Right, Roy? We're in a time, the time frame and the time we're living in right now. Mm-hmm. We got to celebrate. We got to celebrate the moments that we have, because we all know our date of birth. We don't know the date that we will transition. So everything in the middle, celebrate. Yeah. Bring your fam. Bring your granny out. Bring your auntie out. Bring your uncle. Bring them all. Bring them to celebrate a phenomenal night. Charlie Back, Kez Nandy, Terry Gajraj. And we got some locals that are opening as well.
0: Okay.
1: So come on out. Let's have a good time. July 17th, 5:30 to 10 o'clock. Don't be late, because we're starting on time. I should have said 4 o'clock for West Indian people, right, Roy?
0: Yeah. And it is a Friday, so please just leave work and just come straight into the park. Food's going to be there.
1: Yes.
0: Entertainment's going to be there. You know, if I go, I'm going to change or nothing. Come as you are and come to enjoy a Caribbean night in Long Island in the famous Eisenhower Park, which is an extremely famous park in, of course, Long Island. And for them to give us back Caribbean night. And I got to say, hats off to you, Jennifer, because you spearheaded this and made sure that it happened. And I saw the other day when I came to the meeting, you had all the politicians that came out and they're excited about it. So people, let's show them that we as Caribbean people, we don't just want to rent the block. We want to own the block.
1: Uh-huh.
0: And this is a part of showing them that our money is circulating in every community.
1: That's right. That's right. And that's why you got to patronize. And like, Roy, you know, Genesis is a staple in the community. Mm-hmm. And a lot of times people go out the community to get West Indian food and stuff. But I know Genesis is always packed. But the point I'm trying to make, spend your money with your people.
0: Amen.
1: Spend your money. We don't want to see our businesses closing down. We don't want to see our businesses. I'm talking about our people who work hard to get here.
0: Yeah.
1: Some people came on a plane, a boat, a bird. No matter how you got here. Keep the money in your communities. Come out to Long Island. There's a lot of West Indian people in Long Island, you know, but this is not just for Long Island. We did a media launch in Brooklyn because we want the support from our islands, our all the boroughs.
0: That's right.
1: And we need you guys to come out in numbers, right? Mm-hmm.
0: And one other thing I also must add, that Eisenhower Park, a whole heap of parking.
1: Mm-hmm.
0: And the parking is also free. All right.
1: Free.
0: Parking.
1: So we should call this free, free, free.
0: Everything
1: concert,
0: free,
1: right?
0: Man. Everything free. All right.
1: Yes.
0: So join us again on the 17th. Like Jennifer said, come with your little chairs and whatever you need to be comfortable and get into the park early. Come on, carve out a spot on the grass and join us from 5 o'clock. All right, just get into the park early and carve out your spot. Jennifer, sweetheart, as always, a pleasure talking to you. Keep doing what you're doing.
1: You as well.
0: And, of course, we know we'll be talking, of course, hard from now to the 17th.
1: Yes.
0: And we're looking forward to New York City coming out and representing. I'm saying New York City, that means Brooklyn, Bronx, Queens, Long Island, and Jersey and Connecticut. Come into Montana. Take the tool and come into man. It's that type of vibes. Just join us for that.
1: Yes.
0: All right. Well,
1: thank you so much.
0: Much love, sweetheart. Say hi to Hannah to me. And we'll speak again soon.
1: No problem. My grandson want to say hi to you, DJ.
0: Yeah,
1: Roy.
0: Mom, put him. I mean, hi. I'm excited. I'm excited because I hear that you're going to be playing music.
1: Mm-hmm.
0: I can't wait to hear you. I can't wait to hear you.
1: Yeah.
0: All right.
1: Thank you. All right. He wants to say a word. You know, I believe in you teach them young and you bring them forth.
0: Yeah,
1: so
0: man.
1: That's what we do. You did it with your grandson.
0: Yeah,
1: that was my turn, right?
0: Yeah, there
1: your grandson is a big man now.
0: All right. I can't wait to hear his set. I cannot wait.
1: All right.
0: Take care, Jennifer. Much love.
1: No problem. Much love.
0: All right. There you have it. Jennifer Rampersad. And again, it is about us showing them that no matter which part, Okuda Park Avenue, Okuda Trenchstone, to, of course,

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Dynamic Auto Hub. 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

Let me say a big shout out to Ross Clairman, of course, the Beijing King, and the one and only Mr. Irwin Clare, blazing earlier on. But right now, I'm here at least until 6 o'clock, and then who takes over? Ruddy G from Montego Bay. Yeah, man. So this is a song I've got in heavy rotation. I always say if we can't break a song, then it can't be done. Here's another one. This is my hit pick of the week.

0: risk it all for you. You're in tune to Irie Jam Radio. 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Brooklyn, Bronx, Manhattan, Queens. 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So get your tickets now, okay? Let's go pay some bills and come back.
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2: 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The Family of the Year Awardee. Andrew Morris. 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

0: anniversary celebration starring Major Hype for the first time in Mount Vernon. Don't miss it.
1: You done know. Big up on yourself. 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
2: 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Trina Harris. Hey, the grooves. God bless you, woman of God. Prophetess Heather, God bless you. I understand a series of events back to back, demise of family member, including your mother, 99-year-old, who has gone to be with Jesus in heaven. And just yesterday you said a niece passed away on a motor accident. I don't know what to say, but I know the devil always try. So be strong, prophetess. Remain standing. Keep holding it in prayer. We're praying with you. Church in California, praying for you.
3: 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I'm raging.
2: Natasha Mongoel, God bless you. Katie Ann Morrison, God bless you. 718-873-9190. Again, studio line opening now is 718-873-9190. If you are listening on the radio, it's going to be 1 hour of prayer, so get to the phone. Just about now, the lines jam, but I'm going to keep waiting for some of you to say hi to the prophet online. And good enough, we have 300 and some people there. Let's move it to 400 today.

0: Caller, you're live on the radio with the prophet. Stay on the line. Hold the line for your turn. Let me start the prayer right now. Caller, you're live in the studio. This is prophet. How are you doing today? Hello?
1: Hello.
0: Yes.
1: I'm fine. How are you?
0: By the grace of God. Please, if you don't mind, let me know where you're joining the prayer from. We are in the studio. We don't have any way to know where who is calling or where they're calling from. So I always ask, where you calling from?
1: Miami, Florida.
0: Miami, Florida. I was just in the area a few weeks ago, and it was a powerful meeting. Is this your first time calling in on the radio, or you are a return caller?
1: I'm a return caller.
0: Oh, God bless your
1: because
0: soul.
1: You didn't finish with me. You didn't finish with me. You said you'll be back, and you came back, and you just left me.
0: I didn't finish with you. Nobody can finish this thing. Nobody can finish it. All right. So tell me what I said that I did not finish yesterday. Is it yesterday? I don't know which day, but tell me, what is it I said that you think I should finish?
1: You said Meza. You were trying to figure out the word M-E-Z-A-M-E-Z-M-E-Z-E. You were trying to find out the word Meza, what it meant, or if it was somebody's name.
0: Mm-hmm.
1: And then you tell me about a black hand going across me, or a black something, and then you never come back to that. So I don't know what it was, a black something crawling over me, or I didn't get that part. Huh? I told you I had cancer yesterday.
0: Oh, okay. That kind of makes sense now. Good to have you back on the radio. I was praying with you yesterday, and then I keep seeing the name something M-E-Z-A.
1: Meza.
0: And so I ask you, is that a city, a name? What is that related with you?
1: It's somebody's last name.
0: Is somebody's last name, and who is this person?
1: I don't know, because I'm married into a Meza family.
0: Oh, my good Lord. Are you still married into that family now?
1: No, I'm not still married, because my ex-husband passed away.
0: Okay. Let me share with you what I saw yesterday. By the way, I'm a prophet. I don't know if I've met you before, but I go by the flow of the Spirit of God. And sometimes it connects me with name, cities, and where the problem is coming from. I was praying with you. Then I heard that name. Then I saw hands. And these hands were black, which is dead. And then they were trying to wrap themselves over you. But it was coming from that place, that name. And so your ex-husband passed, but there is something there that has to be broken. All right. That is something. This is the radio, so I may not have all the time to go into the details with you, but whatever started as a battle with you have a connection with Meza, the family where you got married to many years ago. I'm gonna pray with you, and I'm gonna break every soul ties that connect you to that family, and I'm gonna pray the Lord to start healing you. Are you understanding what I'm saying?
1: Yes.
0: But then I would love to meet with you. Okay? I would love to meet with you and pray with you.
1: When you come to Florida?
0: 22nd of this month.
1: Okay, well, I won't miss you.
0: Go to my WhatsApp and send me a request asking me to add you to my prayer group on WhatsApp. Then I will add you. My WhatsApp number is 917. Please write it down.
1: Okay, hold on. 1 second. I know you're busy. 917.
0: 915. 6874. So you will ask please add me to the group. Then I send you a link. You click, you join, so you can get information. I'm going to pray with you right now. Do you have any anointing oil to anoint yourself?
1: Yes.
0: Go ahead and anoint your chest, anoint your neck, your forehead. Father Lord, Spirit of the living God, I pray for this woman of God right now. Every spirit of cancer originating from the place of our past to the presence and our family be uprooted in the spirit right now. In the name of Jesus, I pray for you right here, right now. Every cancer cells in your body, attack arising from the graveyard spirit, break right now in the mighty name of Jesus. I deliver the blood of Jesus over your head, from the crown of your head to the sole of your feet. Let the fire of God burn down every spirit that come to take your soul without God's permission. I block that. I come against that. I deliver the blood of Jesus to your nerves, your mind, your bones, your arteries. In Rabanondo Sambra de Yaraba. Kabadando Sedia. You need some prayers in the house.
1: Okay.
0: I'm seeing a shadow around you. It's like a presence.
1: Is it like a what?
0: Like a presence, like something presence in the house.
1: In the house I'm living in between two houses. My daughter and my son. So which one is it?
0: I don't know. I'm not going to do that on the radio. I don't have enough time. But there's a shadow.
1: A shadow.
0: There's a shadow. Where is it that you lived before you moved to your daughter, your son moving? Where was he you stayed before?
1: He never stayed with me in my house.
0: She says she's moving between houses.
1: Yes, I stay with my daughter sometime and then I stay home sometime.
0: Where is home for you?
1: I'm calling you from the hospital right now.
0: Okay, where is home? I know you're in the hospital. Where is home for you?
1: Miami.
0: Okay. You need a prayer there. Okay? You need a prayer there. So when you leave the hospital and go home, you will be well. You need to blessing that in the house. I got to let you go, ma'am. It's a lot of people. You got the most time. I promise you. 659 Blake Avenue. Meeting starting July 9 to July the 12th. It's a weekend, and I want everyone in Brooklyn to join the prayer. Call in on 718-873-9190. Again, the studio line is 718-873-9190. It's a weekend service, and you will never be the same again. Let's go to this caller there. Caller, you're live on the radio with the Prophet. How are you?
2: Good evening, Prophet Ini. I'm calling for prayer for my son, Justin.
0: What's going on with Justin?
2: He's acting a little strange.
0: Okay, Justin is acting a little strange. And when did Justin start acting strange?
2: It's about like a month now.
0: Something is wrong with Justin's head. Something is wrong with his head.
2: Yeah.
0: Justin is coming under attack. And so I want you to bring Justin's picture or take Johnson's justice with you to the service here in Brooklyn on the 9th of July.
2: Okay, I bring his picture because he's not here now with me.
0: Okay, bring his picture. Somebody's trying to mess with your boy.
2: Okay, Prophet.
0: I cover him with the blood of Jesus. I pray for justice. I pray the spirit of heaviness, mental heaviness, arrows of the mind. Woo! My God, it's deep. It's very deep. So bring his picture to the service as a point of contact. And we will pray.
2: Okay.
0: Trust me. 659 Blake Avenue, July 9 to July the 12th. Blake Avenue is between Pennsylvania Avenue and New Jersey Avenue. I want to, there's a lady I prayed for. She has cancer. I hope she can call back. I'm hearing something in the spirit about her again. That lady in Miami, I don't know if she's listening. Oh, God, I hope so. But whatever that is, if you're listening on the radio, go to the phone now, 718-873-9190. Caller, you tell me where you're calling from. Hello?
3: I'm calling from Brooklyn.
0: You're calling from where?
3: Brooklyn.
0: Brooklyn. Do you know where I'm holding the service in Brooklyn? Hello?
3: Hello?
0: Yes, ma'am, I can hear you well. Can you hear me well?
3: Yes, I can hear you now.
0: I'm asking you, do you know where I'm holding the prayer service on July the 9th in Brooklyn?
3: I know where that place is, but I'm just calling, you know, for some prayer.
0: What do you mean that you know where that place is? Are you coming to the service?
3: I cannot make it on that day.
0: It's a four-day service. It's a four-day.
3: Pardon me?
0: It's a four-day service.
3: Yeah, but I have to be at work.
0: You have to be at work on the 9, the 10, the 11, the 12, the 12 in the morning, the 12 in the evening.
3: Maybe on the 12th.
0: I hope so. I hope you are able to come. So what is it that drives you to... Are you hearing me on the radio or you're watching me on Facebook or YouTube live?
3: I was on the radio.
0: Okay. So what is motivating you to need prayer this evening?
3: Well, I'm very faithful with my Creator. So I'm just calling you, asking you to pray for me.
0: In Jesus' name, Father Lord, I stand in the place of prayer for your daughter. I cover you and I cover your family. I pray for the extended hand of protection. Yes, the hand of protection over your house, over your life, when you go out, when you come in. I cover you in Jesus' mighty name. I pray, let there be a breakthrough.
3: Yes, especially at work.
0: It's a battle. It's jealousy.
3: I know.
0: It's jealousy.
3: I know. Jealousy and envy.
0: You work, you do, you're faithful, but they don't want to do. So they see you as a threat. When you
3: yes.
0: get to the service, I will pray and anoint your feet. And you will go and walk around at that job. Listen to me. The walls of Jericho is coming down in Jesus' name. You know what the Bible talks about, the walls of Jericho? The enemies of the children of Israel, they came down. I look forward to meeting with you in the service. 659 Blake Avenue, July the 9 to the 12, 7 o'clock in the evening. The doors open 6:30. If you believe God for a breakthrough in your life while I'm praying, preaching, praying, ministering, go to the comment section there and write breakthrough. Caller, you're live in the studio with the prophet. How are you today and where you calling from?
4: I'm from Brooklyn.
0: Are you also in Brooklyn?
4: Yeah. Utica Avenue.
0: Utica Avenue. Can I pray for your health?
4: I'm Yes, I'm 2 blocks from my house, and I can't get home. So I said, let me call you one time.
0: Okay. I said, can I pray for your health?
4: If I'm away from my house?
0: No. I said, can I pray for your body?
4: Yes.
0: That's what I'm hearing. I'm asking God to touch your body, my God, to heal the pain. And I'm praying God to heal you in Jesus' name. God Almighty. Do you pray with anointing oil? Do you have olive oil? She's not listening.
4: Hello?
0: You're not listening to me. You're listening to the radio. You need to listen to me.
4: I'm listening, but I'm on the road. I'm sorry.
0: Okay. I want you to come. I want to pray for your health.
4: Thank you.
5: 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Thanks, Blaze. At 659 Blake Avenue, Brooklyn, New York. Remember, with God, there's no situation too difficult, no need too great, and no relationship too broken. If you believe it, His power can achieve it. Yes, we're looking forward to see you all at the 4-day prayer conference, The Wonders of His Power, July 9th through July 12th. Come on out and experience your breakthrough. You will never be the same.
0: Definitely never be the same. July 9 to July the 12th. Caller, you are live in the studio. How are you doing today?
6: Hello, Prophet.
0: Blessings. How are you doing today?
6: I'm hanging in there, Prophet, waiting on my deliverance.
0: I'm going to go a little fast so I can get to touch so many people, all right? So I'm going to ask God to visit you. That is a strong prophetic word. Visit. Whatever you are believing God for,
6: amen.
0: Receive a visitation of the Lord financially,
6: amen.
0: Health,
6: amen.
0: Deliverance,
6: amen.
0: Three things I mentioned: health, finances, and deliverance. Receive it. Caller, you're live on the radio with the prophet. Tell me where you're calling from.
7: Brooklyn, Kathy.
0: Your name is Kathy?
7: Yes.
0: Miss Kathy, can you turn down the volume of the radio?
7: I'm
0: talking in the prophet. All right, Miss Kathy, you say you are in Brooklyn.
7: Yes. I'm your daughter with a scarlet thread around my neck. I'm in the rehab.
0: You are in the rehab?
7: Yes. I had another stroke.
0: You had another stroke?
7: 5 of them.
0: My God.
7: I'm now trying to walk again.
0: My God. The dead cannot have you. Death cannot have you in the mighty name of Jesus. I pray for you, Kathy, right now. Nando kumbarada mana koshete ede bababa. I remember you, right?
7: Yes, the sister.
0: You, the lady I put on the ground.
7: Mother.
0: I put on the ground and I pray for you in Brooklyn.
7: Yes.
0: And you got up and you start working again.
7: Yes.
0: And you had another stroke?
7: Yes, Prophet.
0: Listen to me. I remember that I put a scarlet thread on your neck.
7: I still have it.
0: That is why they cannot kill you. That is why they cannot kill you. I deliver you right now, Father Lord, divine protection for these women of God. Holy Ghost, Holy Ghost, they cannot kill you. Five stroke who have back-to-back-to-back-to-back strokes and still make it. If God is not on your side, listen to me. I'm covering you. You will not die. You will live. You will declare. You will live. Say, I will live and I shall not die. And I shall not die.
7: And I shall not die.
0: In the name of Jesus. Come on. Speak it. Speak it. You're coming out of that rehab home. You're coming out to see me. You're coming out in Jesus' name. If not, I'm going to come see you right there and touch you. All right?
7: Yes. Yes, prophet.
0: Don't be discouraged. Keep calling. Tomorrow I'm going to come back on the radio. Keep calling. 659 Blake.

0: I know the lady very well. They brought her. She couldn't walk. I pray and I cover her. And she started working. And then I put the scarlet prayer cloth on her neck to carry every day, because I saw she has been under attack for so long. And it's like they never want to let her go. But the scarlet thread talks about the blood of Jesus. The woman who lived on the wall, a prostitute, was given the scarlet thread by Caleb and Joshua. And they came to destroy the land. Afterward, she and her household were saved. The blood saved. And I think that's why she's not dead by now. Because if she had 5 strokes after then, and she's not dead, that means she has God. And God is with her. Hallelujah. 659 Blake Avenue, July 9 to 12. 659 Blake Avenue is between Pennsylvania and New Jersey. The doors open 6:30. Let's go to the phone and get some people prayer out of the way. Caller, you're live. Tell me where you're calling from.
1: I'm calling from Virginia, Prophet. How are you?
0: How are you doing, man? We're going to go a little fast on this thing because we have 27 minutes gone. We still have 33 minutes to go. We want to reach a lot of people. Tell me one thing you are trusting Jesus to do for you right now.
1: Oh, I'm trusting Jesus to do a breakthrough in the life of my daughter.
0: What's going on with your daughter?
1: Before... 2 years, a year ago, she just called me from college that she is not able to cope with the course and she can't understand. This continued, and finally she said she's going to have a break. Prophet, since then, up till now, whatever you ask her, mommy, it's too early, mommy, it's too late, I will answer you just like that. And now the life she's living, I'm not happy, Prophet.
0: The devil took her out of school. Listen. Can she come and see me in Brooklyn? I know you don't want to come. I've been taxing you to come. But
1: no, Prophet. I've came there once, I think 2024. I really want to come with her, but she don't want to agree with me. But I will come the night. I know they are Blake Avenue. I've been to New York for your program.
0: I cover your daughter with the blood of Jesus. We pray against every activity of the enemy over her mind. The street calling, the street calling, the street calling. We break that power on the street in Jesus' name. Call her, you're live on the radio. Tell me where you're calling from. 659 Blake Avenue is where we are holding the meeting. Yes, of course. If you want to reach me in the studio, the number to call is 718-873-9190. I repeat, for those of you at home and those of you in the car, those of you in Queens, Brooklyn, the number in the studio to call is 718-873-9190. Caller, you're live.
2: Calling from California.
0: California brethren, hello?
2: Yes, sir.
0: How are you, sir?
2: I'm fine, yourself?
0: I want to stand in the gap for you, all right? Hold the line 1 second there. Caller, can you hold the line for the prophet?
3: Yes.
0: Hello?
3: Hello?
0: Can you hold the line?
3: Yes.
0: All right. So I want to stand in the gap for you. And I'm praying that there will be a new season coming into your life. In the name of Jesus. Every season that shakes, that drags, that delay, that holds you back, I command that those seasons to go away. And I'm praying for a new type of a wind to blow into your life.
2: Amen.
0: Receive it, sir.
2: I receive it.
0: Receive a wind of peace. Peace. You haven't been having that peace. It's like forever.
2: Yeah.
0: Back to back to back to back. That's what I'm seeing. It's like you're dealing with back to back to back to back.
2: Yeah.
0: Open your hands if you have anointing oil. Just anoint your forehead as I pray. Peace. The greatest gift God can give to a man is peace. The greatest problem the devil can give to a man is lack of peace. I'm praying for the restoration of peace. The peace of the Holy Ghost in your life and your family. Receive it, sir.
2: I receive it.
0: In the name of Jesus, I pray for your children too. When you have time, take a little fast. Pray for the children. Pray and ask God to cover them.
2: Okay.
0: Receive it.
4: 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Thanks, Blaze. At 659 Blake Avenue, Brooklyn, New York. Remember, with God, there's no situation too difficult, no need too great, and no relationship too broken. If you believe it, His power can achieve it. Yes, we're looking forward to see you all at the four-day prayer conference, The Wonders of His Power, July 9th through July 12th. Come on out and experience your breakthrough. 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
5: Waging war on the enemy, taking back what was stolen from me. 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
0: July 9th to July the 12th, 718-873-9190. If you're listening on the radio, write down my WhatsApp number. Yes, you will have a question. Yes, you may need a direction. Yes, you may just want to ask me a private question. And you can do that through the WhatsApp. And yes, you can join my WhatsApp prayer group. And you can just do that by asking to be added to the WhatsApp group. That WhatsApp number that I have is 917-915-6874. Again, the WhatsApp number, those of you on the radio, you may request a prophet to pray in your house, at your business, or you want to refer someone to talk to the prophet. The best way is to go to the WhatsApp, 917-915-6874. I will add you to the group. We will chat. And don't call the WhatsApp number. Just send a message and I will respond. Oh, I am anointed. My mind is made up to be in Brooklyn on the 9th of July to the 12th of July.
5: Are you ready?
0: With my son, Pastor Ian Salmon. Ian is waiting. Him and the wife are waiting to receive you at the door of the church, 659 Blake Avenue. Mysterious question when someone said, when are you coming back to Florida? I just left Florida and they want me back there. Like they want to give me a house to stay. What? Coming back to Florida, July the 22nd, Wednesday. Gonna go all the way to July the 26th. If you're listening on the radio, one line is open. Keep calling 718-873-9190. 35 minutes after the hour, we're moving on to this other lady. Hello.
6: Hello, Prophet. How are you?
0: By the grace of God, how are you?
6: Okay, you told me to fast and call you back.
0: So okay. Okay. So I asked you to fast. What day? Was it yesterday or day before yesterday?
6: Yesterday, you told me.
0: Okay. Are you the lady that says you lost your job?
6: Yes.
0: I just came back into my spirit. Listen, today's prayer is open doors. Open doors. put the oil on your feet. When I finish the prayer, you walk around. Open doors. Open doors. You're not saying amen. Oh my God. What do they want from me? I'm saying open doors. You're supposed to say amen. I say open doors. You're supposed to say amen. I say receive amen. Open doors.
6: I receive in Jesus' name.
0: It's going to happen. Don't play with me. July 22nd is Florida meeting. 659 Blake Avenue. If you're listening on the radio, let's go. Call 718-873-9190. We're live in Brooklyn. We're live in New York area. Caller, you're live on the radio with the prophet. How are you doing today?
7: I'm fine, thank you.
0: Is this your first time calling in on the radio? Hello?
7: I've been to the church once.
0: You've been to the church once?
7: Yes.
0: And how did it go? How did it go when you went to the church?
7: Very, very powerful, I must say.
0: Really?
7: Very powerful. Yes.
0: What do you mean by powerful? Tell me. I want to know that.
7: When you feel the Holy Ghost fire, that's a different thing. Mm. You have to feel it.
0: You have to feel it to explain it.
7: Yes.
0: I hope you're coming back on July 9 this weekend.
7: Yes, yes, I am.
0: Invite people.
7: A couple of my friends too. Yes.
0: You're bringing a couple of your friends.
7: Yes.
0: Can you touch your stomach for me?
7: Okay.
0: Rub your hand on your stomach. You live in Brooklyn?
7: Yes.
0: Rub your hands on the stomach.
7: Mm-hmm.
0: Healing.
7: Yes.
0: Say, I receive it. I say healing, and you say, I receive it. I say healing.
7: Healing.
0: I say healing, and you say, I receive it.
7: I receive.
0: In Jesus' name.
7: Mm-hmm.
0: And I'm praying financial restoration.
7: Yes.
0: Your money kind of dry up?
7: Yes. A lot of...
0: Mm-hmm. I didn't hear you. What did you say?
7: I said, yes, you're correct. No.
0: Put the oil in your hand, the palm of your hand.
7: Okay.
0: Your money kind of dry up?
7: Yes. A lot of...
0: Mm-hmm. I didn't hear you. What did you say?
7: I said, yes, you're correct.

0: to me, woman. Whatever happened to your father will not happen to you.
1: Something like that. Oh, God.
0: Are you experiencing the same type of thing going on there?
1: Well, I'm feeling the same thing. It has a foot problem right now, and I'm feeling a lot of pain.
0: Did you discuss this with me ever before?
1: Oh, no, never.
0: I'm picking up something in the spirit. I saw the name Heron, and the Lord say, rebuke what happened to Aaron not to happen to this lady. Something buried in the house where Aaron grew up from that eat their food. My God, Amana Sunday, Spirit of the Living God, I rebuke it. My God. Woo! So your father is having foot problem.
1: Yes.
0: And you're beginning to feel pain on the foot.
1: Yes.
0: Where are you from?
1: Oh, God. Jamaica.
0: We need to go to Jamaica. Come and see me in the service.
1: Okay.
0: We need to go to Jamaica and dig it out. Dig out them witchcraft buried in the family there, trying to kill everybody. My good Lord. Woo! Jesus. Deliverance. Receive deliverance. In Jesus' name. Come to the service when you get there. Talk to me. Talk to me when the service is over and show me your foot and I will tell you what to do. You don't want your foot to be cut off.

0: I don't have to know you. I don't have to see you. God knows you. God speak to you. God sees you. And God reveal to you. The number to call on the radio is 718-873-9190. Again, if you're trying to call in on the studio, the number is 718-873-9190. Call that number now. I am the prophet. Meeting in Brooklyn is on the 12, the 9 to the 12. It's happening live. 7 o'clock in the evening right there. I'm going to go to that break so that they can use that sweet voice to announce the meeting. Here you go.
1: Mustard Seed Church Brooklyn presents a four-day prayer conference entitled The Wonders of His Power, July 9th through July 12th, 2026, 7 p.m. nightly, on Sunday, 10:30 a.m. The Bible tells us that the power of God works in us to do exceedingly, abundantly above all we can ask or think. Come and experience the transforming wonders of His power with their speaker, Prophet Dr. Ini Akpan. Takes place at 659 Blake Avenue, Brooklyn, New York. Remember, with God, there's no situation too difficult, no need too great, and no relationship too broken. If you believe it, His power can achieve it. Yes, we're looking forward to see you all at the four-day prayer conference, The Wonders of His Power, July 9th through July 12th. Come on out and experience your breakthrough. You will never be the same.
0: The Lord is your name, and the name of the Lord is like a strong tower. The righteous run in and they are safe. 659 Blake Avenue. I'm right here in the studio. I want to take a moment to pray for those of you online with me. Bahamas, Hawa, Julian, Joy, Ade, Desiree, Malcolm, Green. If you're online, say hi. I'm praying for you watching me on

0: Facebook Live right now and release a blessing for the emptiness of someone's spirit there. There's somebody online, you've been believing God to turn things around for your children, receive a breakthrough. There's somebody on the line, you've been believing God for a breakthrough, for a better career, receive it. And I pray you claim that by saying amen. Hello, Miss. You're live on the radio with the prophet. Tell me where you're calling from. I can barely hear you. I can barely hear you. Say, where you calling from?
1: Fort Lauderdale, Florida.
0: Fort Lauderdale, Florida. We just finished a meeting down there in the South Miami area. Were you in attendance?
1: Yes.
0: Okay, so how did the meeting go?
1: It was lovely. It was very much lovely.
0: Explain.
1: He told me some things, and I just need some clearance right now. I just need a prayer for him.
0: The prophet told you something, and you need clearance. You said, I told you something. I am the prophet. I guess you, I hope you understand. You're still talking to the same man.
1: No, I say you're not a problem. I say I just need some prayers right now.
0: You need some prayer right now. What do you need prayer for?
1: Financial breakthrough.
0: Receive it in Jesus' name. Hallelujah. Hallelujah. How long you been struggling with money?
1: Oh, my God, for at least about 2 years now.
0: Jesus.
1: I'm in the process of going through eviction.
0: You will not be evicted. I pray for you right now. Spirit of the living God, turn things around for this lady. Turn it around in the career. Turn it around in our life. Turn it around in the name of Jesus. I rebuke homelessness in your life in Jesus' name. Brooklyn Prayer Service, you're live on the radio.
2: Good evening, Prophet. Good evening.
0: How are you? How can the Prophet be of help to you?
2: Say that again.
0: 1 second there. Praise the Lord, caller. You're live on the radio. Hello? Hello?
3: Hello?
0: Ma'am, can you hold the line, mommy? Can you stay on the line? Stay on the line for your turn? Stay on the line for your turn, okay?
3: Yes, okay.
0: All right. A lot of persons are trying to call. We're trying to do my best to and help everybody. So also write the address down. If you cannot get me on the radio now, you can join me at the service on Thursday the 9th to the 12th of July. Let's go to this caller there. Caller, you're live on the radio. Praise the Lord.
2: Hallelujah. Good evening.
0: Good evening.
2: Good work you are doing.
0: Thank you.
2: I'm calling from Brooklyn.
0: Okay.
2: Please, can you pray for my health?
0: What have you been experiencing?
2: I just needed God touch in my health. I can't even explain it.
0: Okay. What did your doctor say?
2: No, and really, I didn't see doctor yet, but I feel like something is going on.
0: Okay. Make sure you don't miss the July 9th service, all right? And
2: okay.
0: I will anoint you and see into it deeply, all right? Deeply.
2: Okay.
0: If you're going through, when you sense something like that, you should know, as a child of God, you are in a spiritual warfare. All right?
2: Mm.
0: You know that they're trying to go around you to circumvent your health. They're trying to take something. And so you begin to feel that restlessness in the spirit. I'm sure that is what you're feeling. And the heaviness, that uncomfort zone. Yeah! Kokomana, sidede bandaya, roboko shukara baba bande de. I pray, I rebuke the wind that blows into your house. Did you travel to Africa?
2: No, not of recent.
0: Have you traveled to Africa before?
2: Yes.
0: There is something that follows you some years when you went to Africa and came back with you.
2: Oh.
0: I'm picking up some strange activities out of jealousy. I'm hearing she traveled, they came, they follow every heat on your head, every heat on your feet, every heat on your body. Go right now in the name of Jesus. Listen,
2: amen.
0: I don't have a lot of time on the radio. Come see me. Ten minutes to go. If you live in Brooklyn, go ahead, post the address on Facebook Live so that folks will know where we are holding the service. 659 Blake Avenue. If you're trying to call in, the number is 718-873-9190. Caller, it's your turn. You're live on the radio.
4: How are you doing, Prophet? This is Tower calling from Georgia.
0: Big man, how are you? How are you?
4: I'm doing good. Really just calling because I just, you know, wanted some prayer for my my health, of course, because I do have chronic kidney disease and I was diagnosed in 2020. And, you know, I'm at the point where I really dislike the fact that I do have the condition, but I've made peace with it. And I just want prayer, just healing more so I should say for that. And then besides that, you know, just prayers for my girlfriend, Avery, just, you know, mental and physical health for her.
0: Yes.
4: Financial health. For myself, because, you know, I just graduated from pharmacy school in May. I take my boards. Well, I'm attempting to take my boards in September, hopefully. And then just physical health and just with everything that I'm doing, like, you know, my basketball content that I do, just getting better at that and just staying good in the word with God is all.
0: So yeah.
4: Being a better person.
0: Yeah. Listen, big man, that board, you're going to pass it. You're going to pass that board. I'm with you all the way. We are in it together. You understand? God lets you pass out of the school, right? You know many people go to that school, they don't come out, they don't pass. They don't.
4: Yeah.
0: I'm telling you. So God made it possible for you to get that breakthrough, and he's going to make sure he is with you to the licensing board. They're going to give you that license. You hear me, son? They're going to give you that license because you deserve it. And I pray for your health. I stand in the gap for you. My God, heal this body of Claire. Heal this body of Claire. You made this body. You gave him this body, and the devil cannot take it away. God, supply a new kidney. God, supply strength mentally, emotionally, financially. And I pray for your girlfriend. Father Lord, you gave him the lady. You protect, you defend, you hold them together. I cover you with the blood of Jesus and I prophesy a breakthrough in your life today. Receive it. In Jesus' name, say amen.
4: Amen.
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0: 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Listen, son, you can come to New York on the 9th to the 12th of July. One day, 2 day, you come and see some for yourself, right? If you cannot make it to New York, come to Brooklyn. I mean, Florida or California. One day, I'm only asking for one day. One day.
4: All right.
0: All right, big man. See you around in the service.

0: Mustard Seed Church Brooklyn presents a four-day prayer conference entitled The Wonders of His Power, July 9th through July 12th, 2026, 7 p.m. nightly, on Sunday, 10:30 a.m. The Bible tells us that the power of God works in us to do exceedingly, abundantly above all we can ask or think. Come and experience the transforming wonders of His power with their speaker, Prophet Dr. Ini Akpan. Takes place at 659 Blake Avenue, Brooklyn, New York. Remember, with God, there's no situation too difficult, no need too great, and no relationship too broken. If you believe it, His power can achieve it. Yes, we're looking forward to see you all at the four-day prayer conference, The Wonders of His Power, July 9th through July 12th. Come on out and experience your breakthrough. You will never be the same.
1: You will never be the same. Let's go to the line. A few minutes to go. Send me a message on WhatsApp. All right. Y'all all need to know how to use WhatsApp. WhatsApp number is 917-915-7864. Did I give it right or wrong? 917-915-6874. Correction there. Caller, you are live on the radio. Where are you calling from?
2: Brooklyn.
1: Brooklyn. Tell me, you know where I'm holding the service in Brooklyn?
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1: You sound like you've been there before. Tell me, what is it God has done for you?
2: Huh? I haven't been there before.
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1: You need to meet me in person now.
2: I called to you. I need some prayer. I don't have no one to carry me over there.
1: But I am going to be standing in the gap for you, sir. All right? Don't give up. Don't give up on your healing. Don't give up. I'm praying a healing for you. I'm praying a deliverance for you.
2: Yes.
1: In the name of Jesus, say amen and receive it right now. Come on, say amen.
0: 30 a.m. The Bible tells us that the power of God works in us to do.
1: I want to pray for the next 10 persons that will call right now and say, Prophet, speak into my life. 1 minute. 718-873-9190. If you're in Brooklyn, say, Prophet, speak into my life. I have just 3 minutes to go, and I want to pray for the next 7 persons in Brooklyn. Call that number now, 718-873-9190. Prophet, say a word into my life. Say a word into my life. Call now, 7.
3: What was stolen from me?
1: Caller, you're the first person I'm going to speak into your life. Where are you calling from now?
4: Brooklyn.
1: I speak prosperity into your life. Open doors. Receive it right now in the name of Jesus. Right now, say amen and receive it. Hey! 2 minutes to go. I want to pray and speak into somebody's life. Caller, where you calling from today?
4: Brooklyn,
1: I want to pray healing for you in the name of Jesus. Woo! Healing,
4: hallelujah.
1: Healing, healing, healing. Say, I receive it in Jesus' name. Caller, you're live on the radio with the prophet. What do you want to see God do for you today?
2: I'd like some prayer, prophet. I just got cut off a while ago.
1: No, sir. I said I have 1 minute on the radio and I am praying a healing for you. Receive your healing right now in Jesus' name. Caller, praise the Lord. Hello, caller, you're live. Oh, I lost the calls there. 718-873-9190. Run to the phone right now as we round up today's service. I'll be back tomorrow.
0: Mustard Seed Church Brooklyn presents a four-day prayer conference entitled The Wonders of His Power, July 9th through July 12th, 2026, 7 p.m. nightly, on Sunday, 10:30 a.m. The Bible tells us that the power of God works in us to do exceedingly, abundantly, above all we can ask or think. Come and experience the transforming wonders of His power with their speaker, Prophet Dr. Inni Akpan. Takes place at 659 Blake Avenue, Brooklyn, New York. Remember, with God, there's no situation too difficult, no need too great, and no relationship too broken. If you believe it, His power can achieve it. Yes, we're looking forward to see you all at the four-day prayer conference, The Wonders of His Power, July 9th through July 12th. Come on out and experience your breakthrough. You will never be the same.

Mustard Seed Church Brooklyn presents a four-day prayer conference entitled The Wonders of His Power, July 9th through July 12th, 2026, 7 p.m. nightly, on Sunday, 10:30 a.m. The Bible tells us that the power of God works in us to do exceedingly, abundantly above all we can ask or think. Come and experience the transforming wonders of His power with their speaker, Prophet Dr. Ini Akpan. Takes place at 659 Blake Avenue, Brooklyn, New York. Remember, with God, there's no situation too difficult, no need too great. Sunday, no. 10:30 a.m. The Bible tells us that the power of God works in us to do exceedingly, abundantly above all we can ask or think. Come and experience the transforming wonders of His power with their speaker, Prophet Dr. Ini Akpan. Takes place at 659 Blake Avenue, Brooklyn, New York. Remember, with God, there's no situation too difficult, no need too great, and no relationship too broken. If you believe it, His power can achieve it. Yes, we're looking forward to see you all at the four-day prayer conference, The Wonders of His Power, July 9th through July 12th. Coming out and experience your breakthrough. You will never be the same.

0: mustard seed, no relationship too broken. If you believe it, its power can achieve it. Yes, we're looking forward to see you all at the 4-day prayer conference, The Wonders of His Power, July 9th through July 12th. Come on out and experience your breakthrough. You will never be the same.
1: No more retreat. I'm raging war on the enemy, taking back what was stolen from me. Are you ready? Are you ready? The camera war looking cute. Lord God Almighty. 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